promising a smooth transition of power following his resignation. The former Greater Manchester mayor could be a number 10 by mid-July. Nicola Sturgeon's estranged husband's been jailed for embezzling £400,000 of SNP funds. The party's former chief executive was told by the judge he'd committed a calculated crime of dishonesty. And it's claimed taking a five-minute walk every hour is enough to offset the hidden harms from sitting down. A so-called exercise snack is found to boost mood and productivity. From Sky News, I'm Fader Silver.

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0: Top stories this hour. England have continued their unbeaten start to the World Cup with a 0-0 draw against Ghana. Joe Rawson reports from Boston.
1: England frustrated as they drop points here against Ghana. They had more of the possession, but they just couldn't break the deadlock. The closest they came was from Nico O'Reilly heading against the bar in the second half. It rebounded to Harry Kane and he blazed it over. The points should be enough to take the three lines through, but the result, not the one they wanted. England 0, Ghana 0.
0: A red weather alert for extreme heat comes into force this morning, with forecasters warning we could see June temperature records smashed. It covers parts of England and Wales. Police have arrested a 14-year-old boy on suspicion of murder. It follows the discovery of the body of a missing girl in Blaine on Monday night. There's a warning most add-on treatments offered to IVF patients won't necessarily improve their chances of conceiving. Procedures like plasma injections, acupuncture and genetic testing are shown to have little to no effect on fertility. Experts claim clinics, forums and social media can overstate the benefits. Consultant gynaecologist Pedro Mello, who co-authored the report, says the issue is leading to false hope and financial strain.
2: This is a very costly intervention to begin with, and if one then adds the financial burden of unproven technologies to try and improve outcomes, it could go up to quite a few £1,000 in addition to the baseline cost of IVF.
0: Germany's railway services were brought to a halt following a nationwide IT issue. Deutsche Bahn says trains were held at stations for more than 2.5 hours. And ticket site StubHub's been ordered to refund 50,000 UK customers. It's also been fined by the competition regulator, which says it charged illegal hidden fees. From Sky News, I'm Faye De Silver.

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0: The top stories this hour. A red weather alert for extreme heat comes into force this morning, with forecasters warning we could see June temperature records smashed. It covers parts of England and Wales. The previous hottest day for this month was 35.6 Celsius, set in 1976. Liz Bentley, head of the Royal Meteorological Society, says we'll soon see even more punishing conditions.
1: As we go into future decades, as our climate continues to warm, what we feel is actually extreme now is going to be seen as quite cool summers. You know, the temperatures that we're having at the moment will be actually seen as quite cool.
0: The largest maternity investigation in the history of the NHS will publish its findings later. The Ockenden reports looked into care provided by Nottingham University Hospital's NHS Trust. It's examined around 2,500 cases involving allegations mothers or babies were failed. Kim Errington was one of the first campaigners to raise the alarm after her child Teddy died when he was a day old.
2: I always felt that something was wrong. You know, healthy babies don't just die. Getting the actual answers was an absolute mission.
0: A boy's been arrested on suspicion of murdering a 14-year-old girl who went missing in South Wales over the weekend. The victim was found in Blina on Monday night. Andy Burnham's met Sir Keir Starmer as he prepares for Downing Street. It's also emerged the likely next Prime Minister is to receive government briefings in efforts to aid the transition of power. England have been frustrated by Ghana with a goalless draw at the World Cup. Victory in Boston would have seen the Group L leaders progress to the last 32 with a game to spare. And it's claimed taking a five-minute walk every hour is enough to offset the hidden harms from sitting down. A so-called exercise snack is found to boost mood and productivity. From Sky News, I'm Faye De Silver.

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0: Top stories this hour. A red weather alert for extreme heat comes into force this morning, with forecasters warning we could see June temperature records smashed. It covers parts of England and Wales from 9. Temperatures could hit 40 degrees. Liz Bentley, head of the Royal Meteorological Society, says we'll soon see even more punishing conditions.
1: As we go into future decades, as our climate continues to warm, what we feel is actually extreme now is going to be seen as quite cool summers. You know, the temperatures that we're having at the moment will be actually seen as quite cool.
0: The largest maternity investigation in NHS history is expected to reveal later widespread failings in the avoidable harm and deaths of babies.
2: It didn't just end when Cooper died. It's what they'd done to us after that as well.
3: I started my real journey into motherhood feeling like I'd failed my son, when actually in reality it was them that were failing me.
0: The Ockenden Reports looked into care provided by Nottingham University Hospital's NHS Trust. It's been led by senior midwife Donna Ockenden, who's looked at cases of around 2,500 families.
4: So there is sort of nervousness, some trepidation, really. But there is, I think, positivity. What happened to them will make a difference.
0: The Nottingham University Hospital's NHS Trust says it'll learn from what's happened and continue to improve. Andy Burnham's being urged to reveal his plans if he takes up residency in Number 10. The SNP's insisting he needs to give straight answers on his intentions for the economy, EU and another referendum on Scottish independence. And England edged closer to the knockout stages of the World Cup with a frustrating 0-0 draw against Ghana. These fans were watching at Box Park in Liverpool.
5: We did well against Croatia, so I'm still hopeful, but we should have done better.
6: It's the completely opposite result of the Croatia game, isn't it? Like, we should have done better against Ghana.
7: It's really tough to watch. Slow. We're all expecting a good game, 4-5-0. But, yeah, really couldn't figure out the low block. Typical.
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0: Exceptionally hot for many, cloudier and cooler for northwest Scotland. UK highs today in the mid-30s and possibly 40 degrees. That's the latest. I'm Andrea Fox.

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0: It is Wednesday, the 24th of June, 2026. Hello, good morning, and welcome along to the Dave Berry Breakfast Show. Matt, stained glass window or stained glass window? Now, we've spoken glass and glass many times.
1: We have,
0: We're never going to... That's the only rift between us that will never heal. But when it comes to the prefix of glass or glass, is it stained glass or stained glass?
1: I think it's stained. But
0: what would come to your head straight away? Someone said, oh, look at that lovely stained glass
1: window. It's almost, I say it in a way where it could be either stained glass window. So, you know what I mean?
0: But this is why I'm drilling into the detail, because I think that's it. It merges into one.
1: Yeah, now you mention it, I'm not 100% sure. We need some sort of official ruling on this, don't we?
0: Well, see, for Father's Day, one of my gifts from my daughter was that she made this incredible kind of like canvas with this beautiful watercolour. It's a cactus in a desert and the sun setting. But because the weather's been so sunny, put it up against this little window that's in the kind of hall entrance to the house, and it's like a stained glass window. And I started saying it, and you know when you say something over and over, it's like a stained. What would you go for, Andrea? You're the only one amongst us who's educated.
2: Weirdly, I think I agree with Matt Dyson. We probably say it where we just drop the ed, stained, but I think it's spelt stained glass when glass wind glassed
0: glass. don't complicate matters further, Andrea. Okay, then it's DVDs. Is it a DVD box set, or, as I've heard several people call it, boxed set? Because it's a boxed set of DVDs.
1: I've always thought it was box set without the ED on that. Don't you? Don't you think?
0: I'd have a box set. Box
1: set, but it is boxed.
2: Is it?
1: Well, generally,
0: I think correct
2: box set, not box set.
1: Yeah, I think it's definitely box set.
0: Yeah,
1: and stained glass. Yeah.
0: Okay, have we cleared that up?
1: What have you got a DVD about stained glass windows that you can watch?
0: And I just don't know how to ask for it in the shop. I really want it so badly, but I don't know how to ask for it properly.
1: Have we cleared this up?
0: Okay, it is on with the show.

0: It is Wednesday morning. Thank you very much indeed to Jenny in Manchester. Dave, it is the past tense. It's stained is yes, used because the glass is either coloured throughout its manufacturing process or historically painted and fired, often using a silver stain to create golden yellow hues. Mm. So, universally speaking, it is stained glass.
1: Good.
2: Right, so we were right.
0: We were right. Basically, that's what we're taking away from this, Andrea. Yeah. We were right. Thank you very much indeed. Jenny, on the way, your chance to win some merch. On Friday, you could join our squad of winners and bag yourself £750,000. Yes, that is £750,000. 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It is for over 18s only. But don't miss out because lines are going to close at 5 p.m. on Friday. Then all you need to do is answer our call and £750,000 is all yours, paid straight into your account. 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

0: So, coming up next, as promised, a little round of Stuck in the Middle with you. But right now, it's all your latest news, sport and weather. 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
2: Hundreds of schools will either close early or not open at all ahead of a red warning for extreme heat taking effect at 9 a.m. It's only the second time ever we've had one. Almost all of Wales and huge areas of England already fall under an amber alert where temperatures could hit nearly 40 degrees. The largest maternity investigation in NHS history is expected to reveal later widespread failings in the avoidable harm and deaths of babies. More than 2,500 cases have been reviewed at Nottingham University hospitals. Gianni Infantino insists FIFA doesn't make $1 more in revenue from hydration breaks. The organisation's president admits broadcasters may be cashing in from ads, though. It's more on your sport next. And there may be extra perks to doing the office coffee run. A study's found walking for 5 minutes every hour is enough to offset the health harms from sitting down.
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4: Okay, it's not going to go down in the history books as a classic, but England remain top of Group L after a goalless draw against Ghana. That leaves them all but certain to qualify for the last 32, with Panama awaiting at the weekend. Thomas Tuchel admitted it was a frustrating night.
5: It's not the first football match where you maybe need a deflected shot or mistake of the opponent. They just didn't do a mistake. So it was a difficult one, and it took a lot of patience and repetitive attacks. With patience to break it down.
4: History for Cristiano Ronaldo. He's become the first player to score in 6 World Cups. He grabbed 2 for Portugal in their 5-0 win over Uzbekistan. Tonight, Scotland aim to progress to the knockout stages for the first time. They're on 3 points in the group, 1 behind both Morocco, who beat them in the last game, and Brazil, their opponents in Miami. Gary O'Neill is back in Premier League management at newly promoted Ipswich. He's been given a 3-year deal to succeed Kieran McKenna, who's taken a sabbatical. And England take on West Indies at Lord's this evening in front of 25,000 fans in the Women's T20 World Cup. Both teams unbeaten so far on 3 victories. The winner is guaranteed a semi-final spot.
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2: Very hot for many, cloudier and cooler for northwest Scotland. Highs today in the high 30s and possibly 40 degrees.
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0: It is Wednesday morning. Welcome along to the breakfast show. You know what you need? You need a purple sippy cup. But not just any purple sippy cup. You need the one that says the Dave Berry Breakfast Show, sip it like Davey do on the front. And on the back says one set of talky bits, you choose the playlist, and then lists every single one of our stations. So whether you join this breakfast show via 70s, 80s, 90s, noughties, 10s, classic rock or country, you're being represented on this sippy cup. And to win one, and we are running out, stock is low. This is an exclusive piece of merchandise. You need to jump through a quizzical music hoop. And this morning it is Stuck in the Middle with you. I've taken a song and I'm going to play you the exact midway point. So the song in question is 3 minutes 20 seconds long. So this is happening at 1 minute 40. Which band or artist is responsible for this? Yeah, you know, baby. Of course you know. Don't wear those trousers. 0330123 1215. That is 0330123 1215. You've got till 6:42 to enter. We will choose somebody at random. T's and C's. Oh, are they? Hang on.
1: Oh no, for check.
0: I got to check. Hang on.
1: Pop the details into your browser.
0: My font's gone to Calibri. Change it to Arial. And then make the font red. Just quickly put them in now. If you like reading this, you should go and get a life.
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Serge Pizzorno. 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

0: It is Wednesday morning. Welcome along to The Breakfast Show. We're right now for you early birds. We're giving you a chance to win some merchandise with a little game named Stuck in the Middle with you. And joining us right now, we have Mary. Good morning, Mary.
1: Morning, Dave. Morning, team.
0: Mary, welcome to the show. Mary joins us every morning via Absolute Radio 90s. Every now and again, fancies a bit of country, which is just lovely. So, Mary, it wasn't too long ago I played this. That happens at exactly 1 minute 40 seconds into a song that is 3 minutes and 20 seconds long. But who penned that ditty, Mary?
1: That's Lenny Kravitz.
0: Mary, you've won yourself the merchandise.
2: Well done.
0: Bravo.
1: Awesome. Congrats. Thank you very much.
0: Stay cool today. Have a good one. Enjoy your merchandise. Thank you very much.
1: Thanks,
0: we'll speak to you real soon.
1: All the best.
0: Well done.
1: Thanks,
0: cheers,
1: bye.
0: Mary. Nicely done. And tomorrow, we have your penultimate chance of the working week to bag up that good old merch.

0: It is Wednesday morning, and for many people up and down and around the land, it is going to be a hot one. We're getting highs of up to nearly 40 degrees, we're hearing with Andrea in the weather. So I want to ask today, who's got the hottest job? And I don't mean you in those shorts, Matt.
1: I know, yeah.
0: Do they believe, the hottest job in the UK right now? Do you work in a confined space? Is it already really warm somewhere within what you do for a living? 8-12-15 is the number. Get in touch with those right now. 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
0: It is Wednesday morning. Welcome to the Dave Berry Breakfast Show, where right now it's Andrea and Rich with all your latest news and sport.

0: Hundreds of schools are planning to close or shut early over the next few days with warnings for extreme heat and record temperatures. A red alert's been issued for parts of England and Wales, which takes effect at 9 a.m. Simon Kidwell from the National Association of Head Teachers says it's a matter for each school to decide. He admits, though, budgets are tight.
1: If I've got any more money to spend in schools, I may look at adding air conditioning to a couple more classrooms. It is so much better in those classrooms that have air conditioning. So in terms of the flexibility I have to spend money on the school building, I'm going to consider that.
0: The findings of the largest maternity inquiry in NHS history are being published later.
2: No woman should have to leave a hospital feeling lucky. They should get the care that they need with compassion.
3: Protect yourself and your family. You're perfectly entitled to. Don't be where we are. It's not a good place.
0: For almost 4 years, a review's been looking into the care of babies at Nottingham University Hospital's NHS Trust. Activist and former midwife Donna Ockenden will today deliver her findings to around 2,500 families.
4: The report is going to contain some really important testimony from families, of course, but staff as well. I gave a promise to staff when I came to Nottingham that their voices would be heard.
0: The Nottingham University Hospital's NHS Trust says it will learn from what's happened and continue to improve. Andy Burnham appears to have taken a step closer to becoming Prime Minister, as one of his potential would-be contenders has ruled himself out of the Labour leadership race. Darren Jones says he changed his mind after speaking with the Makerfield MP. And it was a frustrating night for England fans. These fans in Chesterfield were disappointed with the Ghana game at full-time.
5: It's not good enough.
6: We didn't look like we'd gone out there to win the game. We looked like we'd gone out there not to lose it.
7: We should have changed it at half-time. We didn't change it in early enough. Rashford should have been on.
0: They faced Panama on Saturday. Absolute
8: Radio Sport. Well, England remain top of Group L, moving to 4 points after their goalless draw with Ghana. It leaves them all but certain to qualify for the last 32. And whilst I don't think many of us will be diving into the full match replay anytime soon, Jude Bellingham says they will take positives from the game.
9: It's amazing to be able to play so early a strong opponent from Africa who pose completely different threats. And you saw that today. It was tough to break them down. But part of the beautiful thing of the World Cup is that you get to play against styles of play that you don't normally get to play against. And it'll stand us in good stead going into the rest of the tournament. For sure.
8: Cristiano Ronaldo has become the first player to score in 6 World Cups. He grabbed 2 for Portugal in their 5-0 win over Uzbekistan. Tonight, Scotland have the chance to progress to the knockout stages for the first time. They're on 3 points in the group, 1 behind both Morocco, who beat them in the last game, and Brazil, their opponents in Miami. Gary O'Neill has signed a 3-year deal as manager at newly promoted Ipswich. And England take on West Indies at Lord's this evening in front of 25,000 fans. That's in the Women's T20 World Cup. Both teams having won 3 from 3 so far. The winner is guaranteed a semi-final spot.
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0: Very hot for many, cloudier and cooler for northwest Scotland. Highs today in the mid-30s and possibly 40 degrees.

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0: You're hot right now, aren't you?
1: Yeah, I know you are. Some of us, it's going to go up to 40 degrees. That's what Andrea's been saying. 40. I know.
2: Shouldn't begin with a 4.
1: No, it should never begin with a 4.
2: Even if it's just a 4, that's too cold. Yeah. It definitely should be 40.
3: The number 4.
1: If it's got a 4 in it, we don't like it.
2: Interesting.
1: Temperature-wise, yeah, that's a good point. Yeah, I mean, not for everybody, but some of us are going to be seeing, you know, those temperatures of 40 degrees. And that's why I'm asking who's got the hottest job. 8, 12, 15. Get in touch right now with those. Mick in Dunstable is putting up rock wall panels in a bread factory. He concludes with, Dave, it's going to be a killer.
3: What good timing. Luck, couldn't they have booked that for the winter? Really? Yeah. Seriously.
1: What
3: on.
1: Is it with people in bread factories? Do your rock wall panelling in the fall. We all know that. Stay hydrated, people. Matt Dyson, so we know there's a lot of hot weather out there, but when it comes to social media, what's going on?
3: Well, there's a lot of reaction to the England game last night, as you can imagine. It was a great game for my half-time go-to-bed technique.
1: Which
3: because I knew there was like 4 Ghanaian defenders behind every attack.
1: I
3: thought, this isn't going to change.
1: No.
3: And I was
1: good
3: right.
1: Night, everyone.
3: So it worked perfectly well for me. An excellent Ghanaian defensive performance, it must be said. But also the best proof yet that bad juju actually works.
1: Uh-oh.
3: Because a Ghanaian witch doctor, you may have seen this, put a curse on Harry Kane before the game.
1: Yeah.
3: Kane missed that sitter late on. I saw the highlights this morning. Coincidence? Perhaps not. The witch doctor has form. His name is Nana Kwaku Bonsum, which translates
1: as...
3: translates as Devil of Wednesday. He cursed Cristiano Ronaldo at the 2014 World Cup, and Ronaldo didn't play well and actually injured his knee. Such was the strength of the curse.
1: Wow.
3: And now the Devil of Wednesday has nobbled our Harry as well, it would appear. So it might not all be Thomas Tuchel's fault, you know. It might not be down to squad selection.
1: Is it juju or is it left foot?
3: Well, possibly that. But, you know, he didn't do much else, did he? So, there could be something in that.
2: Is it a one-game curse, do we know? Does it expire after one game?
3: Yes, we'll have to get in touch with the Devil of Wednesday's people. We'll try and get him on the show.
1: Hello, Devil of Wednesday. Yeah, of course, I'd love to come on.
3: Yeah, great, we'll try and get hold of him. I'm sure he's available. But we must move on from the yawn in the USA game with some hardcore dance music inspired by a ref at the World Cup. You're going to love this, right?
1: Okay.
3: So Miggy Almiron sent off for covering his mouth when he was talking in the Paraguay win against Turkey.
1: That's a straight red now, isn't it?
3: Straight red, just for talking behind your hand.
1: Yeah. So an opponent, great. I think it's
3: I love this. I love how far we've come with the whole hiding your mouth business.
1: Yeah.
3: The ref's VAR announcement was quite dramatic. So much so it sounded like an underground rave MC at 4 a.m. according to dance music producer Tizcore. And this is what he did with the announcement.
4: After review, number 10, Paraguay, cover his mouth, decision is
1: I'm going to love this.
4: Decision is
1: it's good.
2: This is giving encore and foie vibes.
5: I was just thinking
2: That's why I was thinking with that.
3: So good, though. Such great work. After review,
1: introduce this to VAR, the world would love it.
3: Yes. Yeah, it's like, we'll wait 5 minutes for a decision if we can have this. Give us a breakdown, we're happy. Oh, lovely stuff. I'll share it on my Instagram stories. You'll be talking about it later and I've saved your data.

0: John and Tony working in the lofts. They are suffering for a living, they point out. John and Tony.
1: Oh, it's part of the house.
0: You can't be in a loft now.
1: No. Get out.
0: Unless you're in Norway, you can't be in a loft. But John and Tony are, and that's how they're earning a crust. And they're suffering for it. Stay hydrated, lads. Morning, Dave. Morning, team. I work in a kitchen making jam. Super hot most of the year. Even worse right now, especially having to lift 25 kilogram bags of sugar a billion times every day.
2: Hot and sticky.
0: Hot and sticky.
1: Yeah, worst combo.
0: Isolate the audio. Hi, team. Matt the roofer here, restoring a 17th century house.
1: Oh.
0: The roof of.
1: Blessed. Blessed
0: East
1: are
0: Mion
1: the roofers.
0: To the roofers. Blessed are the roofers. And I'd say roofers probably have it the worst at the moment.
1: Yeah.
0: And then he says, come at me.
1: Really?
0: Yeah.
1: Come at me.
3: On the roof. Let's have it.
0: I'm getting up there, Matt. It's boiling. Can't bother to go up there. Do you know, I saw a roofer the other day. He was on a tin hat, and that is a terminology.
1: Oh,
0: a
1: yes,
0: roofing terminology.
1: Yeah,
0: so they put the corrugated iron thing on top.
1: Yeah.
0: And I don't know why they needed it, because obviously there ain't no rain coming. But the roofer was stood there, and I was on a train, so I was at the kind of like elevated position. So I was kind of roof level.
1: Right, yeah.
0: And he just had a Solero.
1: Oh,
0: top, top off, shorts on, stood there, looking out over Lewisham in southeast London, just nobbling on a Solero.
1: Oh, right. He's earned that Solero.
0: To the roofers. To the roofers. Sarah is a housekeeper, and she says, Dave, the room that I'm doing the ironing in will also have a tumble dryer on and the pipe work from the back of the Arga. It's hot on the best of days. I'm not sure how I will manage.
1: Yeah.
0: That's a triple threat for Sarah right
1: there.
0: It's
1: not a good day for Arga owners, is it, really? They just don't turn off.
0: Why are you always on?
1: Cold. Turn it off.
0: I want it to be middle class, but I'm hot now.
1: I don't want this.
0: I'm hot. Repairing trucks in the workshop with full PPE overalls the lot. And apparently the heating was left on by the night shift people.
2: Oh,
0: Matthew in Newcastle says, save me now. 8, 12, 15. Who's got the hottest job? Keep them coming, but right now, this. How does a £750,000 bank boost sound? Well, this Friday, that's exactly what's going to happen, as it did to listener Dave just last week.
4: Is this for real? I can't believe it. I'm in this competition from the beginning.
0: Dave took a shot at the cash and he struck gold. 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
21: Long queues in Hampshire this morning, as you'd north on the A3. Resurfacing workers close lane 1 just off the Canfield turnoff. And it's slowing West Sussex in Worthing as the A27 Arundel Road remains closed from last night's accident in the Clapham Junction and the A24 Offington corner. Still crawling clockwise on the M25 after QE2 bridge works finished slightly later than expected, with queues from Junction 30 at Lakeside. And busy now in Manchester, as you'd east on the M62. An accident has closed the lane just prior to Junction 19 for Haywood.
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0: Who's got the hottest job? 8:12:15. This is such a great opening to a text message. I love this. We are tarmacers. We are tarmacers. We have the hottest job, Dave. The material we are laying and standing on is over 160 degrees. And we have to wear long trousers and sleeves and a hard hat.
1: Of course.
0: That is a hot job.
1: Yeah. So hot.
2: When you can't change your outfit to adapt to the weather.
1: It's too dangerous.
0: That is not great. The thing. We are tarmacers.
1: Well, at least you get the smell. You get the beautiful smell.
0: I love that smell. No, I love that smell. No. My Irish dad was like, breathe it in, David. I was like, I don't know if I should be, Nan. I don't know if I should be. Keep coming, 8, 12, 15.
3: Real music in real life.
0: Bless her.
3: 10 weeks of tickets.
0: Yes, and this morning I've got your chance to see My Chemical Romance, talking to tarmacking, at London's Wembley Stadium on the 10th of July. And a little nod to one of their ditties. We are playing a little game called The Foundations of Decay.
1: Yeah.
0: Matt, how's this going to work?
1: Yes, in honour of their hit, The Foundations of Decay, I am taking a trip to the dentist, Dave. But much to the annoyance of my dentist, whenever I sit down in that chair and open wide, I always sing one of my favourite My Chemical Romance songs because I'm a big old goth boy. You just have to tell me the name of the song that I'm trying to sing in the dentist chair to win. It's as simple as that, Dental David.
0: He really will read anything aloud. Yeah. Right?
2: There were so many sentences in there I wasn't expecting to hear.
0: Because I'm a big old goth boy.
1: I am.
4: He is.
0: And never change. Okay, so here's Matt in the dentist chair. Identify the My Chemical Romance song, if you can. It's one for the fans.
5: When I was a young boy, my father took me to the city to see a rock he ran. He said, so when you grow up,
0: it's good.
5: Would you be the saviour of the broken, the beaten, and the damned?
0: So, which My Chemical Romance song was Matt singing in the dentist chair? If you think you know, you'd like to win a pair of tickets to see them live in London on the 10th of next month, call right now on 0330 123 1215. That is 0330 123 1215. Lines will close at 7:40. We'll pick somebody at random. T's and C's.

0: You know who we've never considered? Aircon engineers. And I'll tell you why.
1: Yes.
0: Mum's got in touch. Dave, I'm an aircon engineer. There's an outside unit which is connected to the unit in your office which blows out the opposite of what your indoor unit is doing. So whilst you're trying to position your office chair to get the right angle for cold air, think of us up on a roof somewhere getting blasted in the face with 60-degree heat.
2: It's like standing in front of a hairdryer.
0: It is on a day like today.
1: The dirty, hot air coming out of an office
0: dirty,
1: as well.
0: Hot air.
1: No one thinks about the other side of the air conditioning unit, do they?
0: Scott's got in touch saying, Dave, I work in precision forging. For the last 30 plus years, I have done this. Today, I had the furnace set at 1,100 degrees centigrade. All day, all week, even today,
3: says
0: Scott.
3: In some ways, these people are used to the heat as well.
1: So we're coming
3: from a nicely air-conditioned studio here. Out into the heat, we're feeling it more almost in some ways.
4: Why isn't anybody calling us heroes?
3: Exactly.
4: Yeah, I get it, Rich. I get it. Why are you not calling us heroes?
3: I'm thinking.
0: Keep coming. Who's got the hottest job? 8-12-15 is the number. Of course, up next, someone's going to win their way into my chemical romance.
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9: Slow now in Winchester, Ashford North on the A272 Spitfire Link Road. An accident partially blocking the carriageway, Ashford at the M3 at Junction 9 and the Winnall roundabout.

0: out. And staying in Hampshire, long queues northbound on the A3 this morning. Repair works have closed lane 1 just after Clanfield turn off. It's slow in West Sussex in Worthing as the A27 Arundel Road remains closed in Clapham Junction and Offington Corner following last night's accident. And busy in Manchester as you're east on the M62. An accident still closing a lane just after Junction 18 for the Simmerstar Island.
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0: And right now, as part of 10 weeks of tickets, I've got your chance to see My Chemical Romance at London's Wembley Stadium on the 10th of July as we play The Foundations of Decay. Yes, inspired by their ditty, Matt has been in the dentist chair getting a filling, but he's been singing another My Chemical Romance song. Could you tell us what this is?
1: When I was a young boy, my father took me to the city to see a Rocky Run.
0: Joining us right now in Kent, fan of the main station, we have Jamie. Good morning, Jamie.
2: Good morning, Dave. 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
0: Jamie, welcome along to the show. So what was Matt singing whilst getting a filling in the dentist chair?
2: I believe he was singing Welcome to the Black Parade.
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4: Tell you what, my eyeliner was really running after that root canal surgery.
0: It's because you're a big old goth boy.
4: Yeah, exactly. Yeah, that's the hazards of the job.
0: Jamie, congratulations. You are off to see My Chemical Romance as part of 10 weeks of tickets. Thanks for joining us on the show. Stay hydrated, stay breezy.
2: Thank you very much.
0: Well done, Jay. Take care of yourself. And on home time from 4 p.m., the boys have got a chance to see Placebo live.

0: Coming up in the next hour of The Breakfast Show, it's all about our big old game of human table football. It's all about the details you need to enter Make Me a Winner. £750,000 is guaranteed to be given away. And it's also about who's got the hottest job. Some of us are going to see temperatures of 40 degrees today. So at 8, 12, 15, I'd like you to share with the group. And Martin in Stratford is taking us on a journey. He begins his correspondence to 8, 12, 15 with imagine. So I want us all to imagine. Okay, that's all we're going to do right now.
1: Imagining.
0: Yeah. You ready? You imagining?
1: Mm-hmm.
0: Imagine welding strengthening rings inside waste tankers. Imagine that.
2: I don't think I can.
1: Why?
0: I mean,
1: why are you doing that?
0: I've got enough of an imagination that I wrote a novel.
1: Yeah.
2: True.
0: But
1: yeah.
0: I can't imagine welding strengthening rings inside waste tankers.
1: Mm. No. Mm. One picture, it feels like it's from a dystopian sci-fi film.
0: And I wrote one of those.
1: Yeah. That's horrible.
0: Not only are they welding strengthening rings inside waste tankers, but they're outside in the sun and they're wearing overalls and breathing equipment and they're doing this for 6 hours. And then Martin, who's just painted such an incredible picture, concludes with the sounds, the smell, the heat.
1: This is making me feel great about myself, to be honest. And it should you as well, dear listener.
0: Well done, Martin. Keep them coming, 8, 12, 15.
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0: Thousands of children face another day off school or finishing early as temperatures soar. A red weather warning for extreme heat kicks in an hour for parts of England and Wales, with a danger to life warning and heavy disruption to transport networks. Rod Dennis from the RAC says breakdowns are likely.
1: It's never a nice time to break down whatever the weather be. In these sorts of temperatures, it can be genuinely dangerous. Please check your vehicle before you set out. If you can delay non-essential trips until the Met Office weather warnings pass and the temperatures drop, that might be a good idea.
0: The previous hottest day for June was 35.6 degrees in 1976. The largest maternity investigation in NHS history is expected to reveal later widespread failings in the avoidable harm and deaths of babies.
2: It didn't just end when Cooper died. It's what they'd done to us after that as well.
3: I started my real journey into motherhood feeling like I'd failed my son, when actually in reality it was them that were failing me.
0: The Ockenden Reports looked into care provided by Nottingham University Hospital's NHS Trust. It's been led by senior midwife Donna Ockenden, who's looked at the cases of around 2,500 families.
4: So there is sort of nervousness, some trepidation, really. But there is, I think, positivity. What happened to them will make a difference.
0: The Nottingham University Hospital's NHS Trust says it'll learn from what's happened to continue to improve. Andy Burnham's still the only known candidate to become the next Prime Minister. Would-be challenger Darren Jones has ruled himself out of the Labour leadership race, saying he's been reassured by the ex-Greater Manchester Mayor's economic policies. And it was a bit of a disappointing night for England fans. We spoke to some who were watching the game against Ghana in Liverpool.
5: We did well against Croatia, so I'm still hopeful, but we should have done better.
6: It's the completely opposite result of the Croatia game, isn't it? We should have done better against Ghana.
7: It's really tough to watch. Like, we're all expecting a good game, 4-5-0. But, yeah, really couldn't figure out the low block. Typical.
0: England face Panama on Saturday in their final group game.
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9: Yeah, and they do remain top of Group L after that goalless draw against Ghana. They've now drawn more matches at World Cups than any other nation. It leaves them all but certain to qualify for the last 32. With still work to do at the weekend, Thomas Tuchel admitted it was a frustrating one.
10: It's not the first football match where you maybe need a deflected shot or mistake of the opponent. They just didn't do a mistake. So it was a difficult one, and it took a lot of patience and repetitive attacks with patience to break it down.
9: History for Cristiano Ronaldo, the first player to score in 6 World Cups. He grabbed 2 for Portugal in their 5-0 win over Uzbekistan. Tonight, Scotland aim to progress to the knockout stages for the first time. They're on 3 points in the group, 1 behind both Morocco, who beat them in the last game, and Brazil, their opponents in Miami. Gary O'Neill has returned to Premier League management. He signed a 3-year deal at newly promoted Ipswich, and England take on West Indies at Lord's this evening in front of 25,000 fans. It's the Women's T20 World Cup. Both teams have won 3 from 3 so far. The winner is guaranteed a semi-final spot.
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0: It's going to be very, very hot for many. Cloudier and cooler for northwest Scotland, with highs in the mid-30s, and we could possibly see 40 degrees.

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0: It is Wednesday morning. Thanks for joining us here on the Dave Berry Breakfast Show. We know that some of you up and down and around the land are having some disruption in your lives. Of course, we're right by your side. Doesn't matter how sticky it gets, we're clinging to you. We're right there on your smart speaker. Of course, you get to choose the playlist. And inspired by the heat, well, I want to give you some props. So we're asking this morning, who's got the hottest job? So hot in here. And joining us right now, I'm so pleased to say, a returning show favourite. We've got Andy, chef to the stars. Good morning, Andy.
1: Morning, Dave. I'm melting, mate.
0: Oh, man. Andy, well, tell us why. I mean, what are you doing right now?
1: So we're on film location, and we feed them off the truck, and I've got a hot plate there with steam coming off of it.
0: Goodness me.
1: It's a nightmare.
0: Okay, Andy. So, I mean, you know, you have fed some of the biggest names in the world of show business. You're hot, you're sticky, but you're doing it for good cause. What are you on location of?
1: We are on Midsummer Murders.
0: Andrea Fox, what a reaction. I love it.
2: I've introduced
0: really?
2: It so many times on ITV.
0: It's a
2: crime drama with a bit of camp. Yes, please. Danger in the countryside. Yes, please.
3: Wow.
4: Tell me Nettles is staying hydrated. Please tell me.
1: John Nettles isn't on it anymore.
0: Are you kidding me?
2: Gotta get with the new Barnaby.
0: Yeah, what's wrong with you?
1: Barnaby.
0: Is it a new Nettles, same character, different actor, or have they just changed the character?
1: It's still Barnaby, but I think it's a different actor.
4: He regenerates.
1: He's been in it for 10 years now.
4: Yeah, he regenerates.
0: Oh, he's been in it for 10 years, man.
4: Yeah.
0: What's wrong with
4: the
0: you?
4: Show's been on
0: just
4: since
0: let Nettles go.
4: It's been on since 97.
2: Yeah.
4: Midsummer Murders.
2: Yeah.
4: I've never watched one episode.
2: What?
4: Apparently,
2: no.
4: A belt.
2: Marty McCutcheon being killed with a wheel of cheese.
4: Yeah, that one sounds good.
2: There's one
4: with bell ringers is apparently a classic.
2: Oh, yeah.
0: Oh, the bell ringing episode. So, what are they eating? What are the cast of Midsummer Murders having on a day that's going to see us reach nearly 40 degrees in some part of the country and getting you sweating, Andy?
1: So, we got the full English breakfast anyway. That's up and running. But today, I'm just doing a cold buffet spread, quiches, things like that.
0: Tomorrow, even hotter,
1: we've got a barbecue.
0: Oh, we're having a barbecue.
2: Lovely, but not for you.
0: No, lovely, but not for you, indeed. Andy, that is one hot job. It is always nice to speak to you. Take care, my friends.
1: And you, Dave. And you, team. Thanks a lot, guys.
0: Cheers, Andy. Lots of love, my man. So, who has got the hottest job? 8:12:15.

0: Dave, I'm a neon glass blower. Hot, hot, hot, says Paul. So hot it Some of us are going to see temperatures edging up towards 40 degrees today. Stay hydrated, stay breezy. But the thing is, I want to know who's got the hottest job. 8, 12, 15. Delivering washing machines, says Shane. American fridge freezers, which are 130 kilograms. Beds, wardrobes for Britain's leading department store. Flats with no lifts.
1: Oh, hard work.
0: Service with a smile.
2: Do that thing, you plug it in, though, check it's working, and then you can just go, afterwards.
3: The payoff.
0: Dave, I'm a tree surgeon working in full PPE and chainsaw trousers, which are 13 layers of Kevlar.
1: Oh, wow, yeah.
0: And when I woke up this morning at 4:30, I didn't think I'd be saying 13 layers of Kevlar out loud. So thanks for the opportunity, Scott. Ruben says, good morning, Dave. Good morning, team. We are farm vets in full overalls with our arms up the back ends of cows. Again, when I woke up this morning. Their body temperature is hotter than ours. It may not seem too bad, but the microclimate that builds up inside the overalls is worse than the hottest steam room ever, and it certainly doesn't smell as pleasant.
4: Oh, like a boil-in-the-bag food.
0: Oh, boil-in-the-bag.
1: That's horrendous.
0: A cow pat steam room.
4: Yeah. Oh, that's
1: horrible. It's never happened on All Creatures Great and Small, did it? Never mentioned that.
0: There we go. We are looking for who has the hottest job this morning. The number's 8, 12, 15. And speaking of numbers, well, here's a big one. On Friday, you could join our squad of winners and bag yourself £750,000. Yes, that is £750,000. So get in the draw now by texting WIN to 81215. 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It is for over 18s only. But don't miss out, because lines are going to close at 5 p.m. on Friday. Then all you need to do is answer our call, and £750,000 is all yours, paid straight into your account. 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
19: 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Costa Iced Coffee, made for summer.
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26: Long delays in Tyne and Wear as you north on the A19 through Sunderland. An accident has closed a lane from the Chester Road and the Sunderland Highway. And long queues in West Yorkshire, heading between Huddersfield and Leeds as you east on the M62. An accident closing lane just prior to Junction 27 for Gildersham. Queues in Hampshire as you north on the M275. An accident partially blocking the carriageway approach the M27. At Junction 12 for Portsmouth, and staying in Hampshire, still long queues northbound on the A3. Repair works are closed lane 1 just after the Clanfield turn off.
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1: 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Yeah, didn't think so.
0: Absolute Radio 10s. She's

0: Sorry, I'm having a hydration break.
1: Oh, yeah.
0: Doing this for 2.5 hours now.
1: Yeah, so. We have to, don't we?
0: Yeah. About an hour, hour and a half left.
1: Yeah.
2: Have you got a sponsor in for it?
0: Yeah, I've got a sponsor in, yeah.
1: That's the trick there.
0: Okay. Yeah, good?
1: That's better.
0: Yeah. Andrew, Rich, good?
3: Yeah, I'm feeling good.
2: Thanks. Just have a little slurp. Yeah.
1: It's ruined the flow of Four Non-Blondes a little bit.
2: No, but I'm feeling much better. I was about to faint.
0: Everyone hydrated?
2: Yes.
0: Okay, on with the show.

0: messaged me saying that Wix are willing to sponsor our hydration breaks.
1: Oh, fantastic.
0: That's of nice of Wix, isn't it? I love how fleet they are when it comes to just getting involved in stuff. They're straight perfect, aren't they? Love it. Right. So, of course, hydration breaks, that's what we're enjoying, or enduring, should I say, at the World Cup yesterday, whether you're an England fan or a Ghana fan. It wasn't great, a point well earned for each, I suppose. Mm. We dust ourselves down and we move on. But I think it's fair to say that it wasn't the greatest game of football that we've ever seen. Rich, would you agree with that? I mean,
2: I think that's a fair thing we can all agree on. Yeah. I think there'll be much opposition on that being one of the all-time classics, isn't it?
0: But I mean, it just goes to show that the Hypebeast Womble, executive producer Mark, really inspired the boys, didn't he, with his dearest England dear.
3: Now, this wouldn't be spoken word without the classic Bardic Forge, so cue the obligatory line, "Cry God for Harry, England and St. George."
0: Well, that really inspired the chaps, didn't it?
4: Massively, didn't it?
2: Must have been going through Harry Kane's head as the ball came towards him four yards out and he blasted it over the bar.
0: he just saw the Hypebeast Womble before his eyes. He scuffed it.
4: Yeah.
0: I mean, Tom Hiddleston.
4: Bring him back.
0: I never thought I'd say it. Bring back Hiddleston, that's for sure.
5: I'm no

0: 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Thanks for joining us here on the Dave Berry Breakfast Show, where alongside our good friends with DIY Benefits Wix, we're giving a little nod to the World Cup the only way we know how.
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0: That's right. Human table football. It's obvious now I've said it out loud, isn't it? And we want you to get involved to beat them with a chance of winning a share of £10,000 to spend at Wix. We have built a giant table football pitch. You are going to be the players. You're going to be bound together, working alongside your teammates to attack and defend. Matt and I are the coaches. We are looking for 10 players on each team. We'd like you to be in pairs, if you could be. So not only nominate yourself, but also a friend, a loved one, a colleague, someone who you think might get a kick, pardon the pun, out of this. Absoluteradio.co.uk/win. That's where you go and nominate yourself. And right now it is time to put our hand back into the glass bowl.
2: Yeah.
0: And have a fiddle with our balls and see who's on our team. So, I have got number 8, which is Ryan and Nathan. Ooh. Ryan and Nathan, welcome along to the team. Matt Dyson, would you like to draw one of my balls?
3: Here we go. It is number 15.
0: Number 15. That, I believe, is Luke and Jody. You've got Luke and Jody.
3: Welcome to the team.
0: Indeed. And you know what? We're going to be speaking to one of our brand new signings next.
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1: Absolute Radio 10's travel. There's still lengthy delays in Tyne and Wear this morning, heading through Sunderland, as you'd north on the A19, an accident closing lane between the Chester Road and the Sunderland Highway, and lengthy queues in West Yorkshire, as you'd east on the M62. You've got an accident partially blocking the entry slip road from Chain Bar at Junction 26, with a spillage closing lane at Junction 25 for Brighouse, and long queues around Essex, as you'd south on the A12. That's blocked due to an accident involving a lorry between Kelvedon South at Junction 23 and Witton North at Junction 22. That's the latest. I'm Louisa Gale.
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1: Yes, it's true. We are being bold. Many called it a moonshot, but we're going to pull it off because we are pulling together the ultimate football match when it comes to human table football. We're doing it with Wix. We have a giant human table football pitch, but you guys need to be our humans. Now, Matt and I will be the managers. We are going to be putting together our teams who will win a share of £10,000 to spend in store at Wix. Just moments ago, I drew out ball number 8.
2: There it is. There it goes.
1: And that represented Nathan and Ryan. Good morning, Ryan.
3: Morning, Dave. You all right?
1: Oh, Ryan, welcome along to the show. Welcome to Team Berry.
3: Cheers, thank you.
1: Would you like to start calling me Gaffer now, or should we save it to the end of the chat?
3: No, I can call you Gaffer.
1: Oh, it sounds good, Ryan. I like it. Ryan, you're going to be joined by Nathan. We know that. But what's your relationship with Nathan?
3: Me and Nathan, we're quite close friends. We play pool together down our local club. I work with his dad. He's one of my supervisors. It was a bit of a surprise for him, I think, because I entered him in with myself without telling him.

0: Right. Oh, so Nathan's finding this out for the first time.
1: I said to him, obviously, I entered the competition. He didn't believe me at first. He laughed. Obviously we didn't expect to get drawn out, though.
0: Ryan, it is great having you on Team Berry. I look forward to meeting you and Nathan in person. Have a wonderful day ahead.
1: Thank you so much.
0: Well done, my man. You take care of yourself. Cheers, Ryan. Of course, Matt, you've got Luke and Jody. We know that. The teams, they are a building. There is still time for you to join in the first ever human table football with Wix. Head to absoluteradio.co.uk/win right now for your chance to play.

0: It is Wednesday morning and there are still 60 minutes of The Breakfast Show coming your way. And of course, when it comes to the music coming your way, well, you're not going to be hearing the same song twice. There's no repeats. It's guaranteed between 9 and 5. As well as that, I'll remind you of the details you need to enter the Make Me a Winner universe. This is a universe where someone is guaranteed to win £750,000 in just 2 days' time. And on top of that, well, for many of us, it is deeply uncomfortable in the heat. And Matt's going to be taking us way back into the day with the social ammunition and the heat wave of 76 that's coming next.
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0: 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Welcome to the Dave Berry Breakfast Show, where right now it's Andrea and Rich with all your latest news and sport.

0: just a sec, a frustrating night in Boston.
1: It was same old England.
2: Absolutely terrible.
3: What went wrong?
2: No momentum at all.
0: But first, what's only our second ever red warning for extreme heat has just come into force. It covers parts of England and Wales. Liz Bentley's from the Royal Meteorological Society.
4: As we go into future decades, as our climate continues to warm, what we feel is actually extreme now is going to be seen as quite cool summers. You know, the temperatures that we're having at the moment will be actually seen as quite cool.
0: Network Rail's warning of significant disruption as services could run slower to lower the risk from heat-related issues on the tracks. The findings of the largest maternity inquiry in NHS history are being published this morning.
5: No woman should have to leave a hospital feeling lucky. They should get the care that they need with compassion.
6: Protect yourself and your family. You're perfectly entitled to. Don't be where we are. It's not a good place.
0: For almost 4 years, a review has been looking into the care of babies at Nottingham University Hospital's NHS Trust. Activist and former midwife Donna Ockenden will today deliver her findings to around 2,500 families.
7: The report is going to contain some really important testimony from families, of course, but staff as well. I gave a promise to staff when I came to Nottingham that their voices would be heard.
0: The Nottingham University Hospital's NHS Trust says it will learn from what's happened to continue to improve. Andy Burnham's taken a step closer to getting the keys to Downing Street after a potential rival says he now won't stand in the Labour leadership race. Close ally of Sir Keir Starmer, Darren Jones, says he'll now back the Makerfield MP. And England edged closer to the World Cup knockout stages with a frustrating 0-0 draw against Ghana, which left fans underwhelmed.
8: It's pedestrian by England to some extent, but we didn't do anything too disastrous.
9: Bit of a shame, really, but take it, 4 points, going through.
10: There's no need to panic. I think we're still going to win the World Cup, so it's all good, yeah.
11: Absolute Radio Sport.
12: Yeah, England remain top of Group L after that result against Ghana. Their 23rd draw at World Cups, that's more than any other country. It leaves them all but certain to qualify for the last 32, still work to do at the weekend against Panama. Tonight, Scotland aim to progress to the knockout stages for the first time. They're on 3 points in the group, one behind both Morocco, who beat them in the last game, and Brazil, their opponents in Miami. Gary O'Neill has returned to Premier League management. He signed a 3-year deal at newly promoted Ipswich, and England take on West Indies at Lord's this evening in the Women's T20 World Cup. The winner is guaranteed a semi-final spot.
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0: And that red weather warning for parts of England and Wales has just begun on what could be the hottest June day ever. Temperatures in the mid-30s with a possible high of 40 degrees.

0: Good morning. You are listening to Absolute Radio. Welcome along to The Breakfast Show, where, as promised, well, Matt Dyson's got the social ammunition. You're taking us back to 1976,
1: yeah,
0: when there was a heat wave.
1: Well,
0: Matt,
1: everyone always, whenever it's warm in this country, everyone bangs on about the heat wave of 76, yeah, don't they? And it's much
0: warmer. And
1: that
0: was warmer. Your 40th birthday weekend, wasn't it?
1: No, Dave, because as you know, I wasn't born then, as you very well know. And we've been hearing tales all morning of like welders in waste tanks and thick Kevlar trousers.
0: We have.
1: But it was really bad back in 76. And the BBC archive have shared a clip of a vox pop that happened in Bristol with people's advice on how to beat the heat. So this is 1976, and there was one guy who really stood out. Here he is.
2: Got any special tips for keeping cool in this weather?
3: Yes, keep your mind cool. If you keep on telling yourself over and over again how hot it is and how terrible it is, you get hotter and hotter and hotter.
1: Wow.
4: That's so peace and love 70s to me.
0: I love
4: some hippie being like, just keep your mind cool, guys.
5: Keep your mind cool. That's what we should be doing.
0: Can I hear him again? He's such a cad, isn't he? He's such a cad.
1: You don't hear voices like that anymore.
2: Got any special tips for keeping cool in this weather?
3: Yes, keep your mind cool. If you keep on telling yourself over and over again how hot it is and how terrible it is, you get hotter and hotter and hotter.
0: Oh, Mowgli, get out of that palm tree, will you?
1: One of the comments below it says, refreshing to hear received pronunciation again. Because you don't hear RP anymore, do you? Do you, old chap? It's just lovely to hear it, don't you know? And now I've filled your social hole, saving you from the daily doom scroll.

0: You are listening to Absolute Radio on your Wednesday morning, where right now I would like you to stick a choc ice in your face and head over to our app Rayo, because right now you can listen back to Graham Coxon of Blur fame in conversation with Daniel Perry of Absolute Radio fame. It was Sunday Night Music Club. They talk about the brand new record by Graham called Castle Park. They also talked about why the name of the album is so significant to Graham. As I say, they sat down together, they talked about that and of course his time in Blur, and you can listen right now on Rayo. How does a £750,000 bank boost sound? Well, this Friday, that's exactly what's going to happen, as it did to listener Dave just last week.
1: Is this for real? I can't believe it. I'm in this competition from the beginning.
0: Dave took a shot at the cash and he struck gold. 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

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Yes, you choose the playlist. Now, of course, for many of us with this hot, hot weather, maybe your day's been a little bit disrupted. Well, you might be sticky, but we are clinging on to you. Yes, we are by your side. 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Simply ask it to play Absolute Radio. And coming up, while you're here, these guys. A bit of Guns N' Roses on the way, Paradise City. Whereas, if you fancy something from the noughties, Travis and Sing is coming up on your Wednesday morning. Absolute Radio 70s, well, some David Bowie for you. 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

0: You are listening to Absolute Radio on your Wednesday. Coming up from 4 p.m, well, Bush and Richie will be back with the Home Time Show, and amongst the usual shenanigans, they have your chance to win a really great prize. It includes a massive TV, a soundbar, a fridge, £200 to spend in a supermarket, and it's all thanks to British Gas. It's because British Gas likes to take care of things at home. So much so, if you win this prize, it'll all be in your home by the time England play on Saturday. Make sure you're listening to the show a little later on from 4 p.m, as I say, all thanks to British Gas, keeping Britain's homes running smoothly with engineers on hand to repair boilers and electrics and plumbing and so much more.
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0: Well, look at that. We're at the end of the Wednesday edition of The Breakfast Show. Thank you ever so much for joining us. Of course, you can listen back whenever you like. The show is available right now on demand on Rayo. Every show gets a name. The temperature should never begin with a 4, which is a great point from you,
1: Rich.
2: It's
1: wise,
2: obvious, but it's
1: wise words. Yeah.
0: Now the devil of Wednesday has nobbled our Harry.
1: Yeah, sad news about the witch doctor. Yeah.
0: I wanted to be middle class, but now I'm too hot.
1: Oh, nice arga chat from you there, Dave.
0: Lovely, but not for you.
1: No.
0: But I've settled on this. Something you said earlier on during 10 weeks of tickets, because I'm a big old goth boy.
1: Yes, it was a strange time to finally admit I'm a massive emo. But yeah, why not?
0: Sat there in your white t-shirt and cream shorts. You really do look like a true My Chemical Romance fan right now, Matt. You really do. So that's it for the show. As I say, on the way, well, the details you need to enter Make Me a Winner. Friday is the day somebody's guaranteed to win £750,000 plus. We know many of you out there would have had your plans disrupted by this super hot weather. But don't worry, we are by your side music-wise. You can get involved on Rayo, on your digital radio or your smart speaker. And of course, we

We will not play you the same song twice, no matter how hot it gets. Before we say arrivederci, good luck to Scotland in Miami Brazil tonight at 11 p.m. Yes, good luck to Scotland. We'll be back tomorrow from 6. Arrivederci.

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0: The top stories this hour. A rare red weather warning for extreme heat's in effect across huge parts of England and Wales, as temperatures could near 40 degrees Celsius. Hundreds of schools are closed and train services cancelled. Meanwhile, Britain's electricity grids warning of a squeeze this evening as homes turn to fans and air conditioning to keep cool, but it's stressing supplies not at risk. A major review into Nottingham's maternity services is expected to find failures at every level. The biggest investigation of its kind in NHS history will be published later. Sir Keir Starmer's right-hand man, Darren Jones, has confirmed he won't challenge Andy Burnham to the Labour leadership. If no one comes forward in the race, the newly elected Makerfield MP could be Prime Minister by next month. And Thomas Tuchel's insisting England weren't overconfident ahead of facing Ghana in the World Cup last night.
1: We don't need a wake-up call. Everyone is alert and everyone is fully committed. There can be no doubt, I can assure that to everyone there's. We don't need a wake-up call. There was no overconfidence in our game.
0: The draw leaves them on the verge of qualifying for the last 32. Scotland aim to progress to the knockout stages for the first time. They face Brazil tonight.
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0: Very hot for many, with a red warning for extreme heat for parts of England and Wales. A possible high today of 40 degrees. That's the latest. I'm Andrea Fox.

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1: Thank you to the Dave Berry Breakfast Show. They'll be back tomorrow morning from 6 a.m. I'm Matt Hallsworth, and let's continue your no-repeat guarantee on Absolute Radio 10s with Feel It Still. This is Portugal the Man.

That's the only time you'll hear that track today. If you stick with us, King, Years and Years, it's because you're listening to the No Repeat Guarantee. No songs repeated while you work hard between 9am and 5pm every single weekday on Absolute Radio 10s. I'm Matt Hallsworth and welcome to Wednesday morning. Hopefully you're doing good. I'm not sure if you watched the England game last night, a very boring and disappointing 0-0 against Ghana, let's be honest. Or perhaps maybe you don't care at all. Maybe you're a Scotland fan of Scottish persuasion. If so, best of luck tonight against Brazil. That kicks off at 11pm, so I bet you're nervously waiting in anticipation, but hopefully you don't have the same experience as me last night at the England game. I must have ended up in the only pub in the entirety of London where the card machines went down. Yep, that means I wasn't able to get a single drink during the whole duration of the match and was just stuck with lukewarm water the entire time instead. A very, very boring game. And a very, very, very dehydrated Matt. Let's continue the No Repeat Guarantee with Catfish and the Bottlemen on Absolute Radio 10s. Maybe.

0: Noel Gallagher and The Death of You and Me on Absolute Radio 10's The Place Where Real Music Matters. I'm Matt Holdsworth. Give me 15 minutes of your time, I'll continue No Repeat Guarantee with the likes of Ellie Goulding, One Republic and a Jake Bug track that took him only 5 minutes to write while waiting for a taxi. That's next.
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J-Bug and Lightning Bolt on Absolute Radio 10s. Yeah, just casually written 5 minutes. He was having a cup of tea, played a few chords, waited for his taxi, sung the country melody, got in the taxi, got on with the rest of his day and just casually made a banger like that. Ridiculous, really, isn't it? It is Matt Hallsworth taking care of things for you on Absolute Radio 10s today. Now, I'm not sure if you managed to catch Home Time yesterday with Bush and Richie. Bush was doing a full survey of the nation on whether wearing a belt with shorts is acceptable at all after he was getting to the very bottom of his wardrobe in terms of shorts options that were available for him to wear in this boiling hot weather, but they weren't quite fitting him quite correctly, so he was asking whether it was acceptable to wear a belt or not with them. You can check out what the verdict was on the Daily Takeaway podcast right now on the Rayo app or wherever you get your podcasts. But for me, it made me think of yesterday. I went to the barbers and got my hair cut. He proudly stated as he was cutting my hair, he was wearing swim shorts because he also had a short emergency and couldn't find any. Swim shorts while cutting my hair. Something's wrong with that, isn't it? 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

0: The top stories this hour. We're less than an hour away from the publication of the largest maternity review in NHS history, examining care in Nottingham. Our reporter Amelia Sammons is there for the publication and tells us what we can expect from the report.
1: For almost 4 years, Donna Ockenden and her team have been examining allegations of poor care, harm and baby deaths in Nottingham. Today she'll welcome some of those 2,500 families to hear the findings. Speaking to some of the parents who'll be in the room today, they tell me they hope this report marks the beginning of accountability and the end of years spent searching for answers.
0: Elsewhere, Oldham, Bradford and Keighley and London have been named as the first local investigation areas in a national grooming gangs inquiry. Individuals and institutions will have to explain what they did or didn't do to protect children from being abused. Hundreds of schools are closed as a red extreme heat warning takes effect across parts of England and Wales. Trains have been delayed or cancelled as temperatures are on the way to hit close to 40 degrees. And England's knockout stage place is now likely but not guaranteed after a goalless draw with Ghana. Overnight, Croatia beat Panama 1-0, Colombia beat Democratic Republic of Congo by the same score, and Portugal thrashed Uzbekistan 5-0. Scotland face Brazil tonight.
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0: Very hot for many, with a red warning for extreme heat for parts of England and Wales. A possible high today of 40 degrees. That's the latest. I'm Andrea Fox.

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That song was absolutely everywhere in 2018, wasn't it? Sunflower, Post Malone and Swae on Absolute Radio 10s. I never actually saw Spider-Man Into the Spider-Verse, which is the film that it's from, but it was still in my playlist and I listened to it about every single day in that 2018-2019 period. I think it's great. I think it's a beautiful song. It's Matt Hallsworth taking care of things for you on Absolute Radio 10s today. And by the way, there is so much great stuff for you to get your hands on in the Rayo app right now, including every episode of The Surgery that has aired so far. If you don't know what that is, let me loop you in. Kasabian Serge Pizzorno fronting his own show on Absolute Radio every Sunday night in June, delving deep into his record collection to go through the decades from the 60s to the noughties, as well as loads of great brand new songs as well. Sounds great, doesn't it? Every episode of that available right now in the Rayo app. And his final show is this Sunday, 10 o'clock on Absolute Radio, 10 p.m. in the evening. So be there, all right? And why don't we play you some Kasabian now on Absolute Radio 10s? This is Easy.

That is Adele and Hello on Absolute Radio 10s. She's been spotted recently. She went to go and see Lola Young perform her final shows at the O2 Academy Brixton in London. She was also there with Hayley Williams of Paramore. What a star-studded crowd that Lola Young had for her final gigs of the tour. Some really lovely photos of them all hanging out together on Lola Young's Instagram at the moment, by the way. So go over and check that out. Let's continue your no-repeat guarantee on Absolute Radio 10s in the next 15 minutes with Drake, Florence and the Machine and the Scottish Lads themselves, Biffy Clyro.

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Florence the Machine and Shake It Out on Absolute Radio 10s. I'm Matt Holsworth, bringing you a no-repeat guarantee on a Wednesday morning, sitting in for Ben Coley, who is out at his mate's wedding. It looks very tropical and summery where he is. I mean, it's very warm here in the UK as well. It's like in the 30 degrees today. So keep yourself hydrated and looking after yourself if you are anywhere where it's boiling hot today. But I think there's quite a difference between the very warm weather where Ben is, where you can jump into a swimming pool at any moment, and the muggy warm weather here, where you've got a pile on with hundreds of other people onto a hot, sweaty mode of public transport, like me on the tube this morning. Horrific. But before Ben Coley went away on holiday to his mate's wedding, he managed to catch up with Scottish giants Biffy Clyro, and of course chatted to them all about how Scotland were going to get on in the World Cup. Have a look at their thoughts on that right now on the Absolute Radio Instagram page. And while we're talking about Biffy Clyro, let's play some of them on Absolute Radio 10s. This is Rearrange, one of my favourite Biffy tracks, this.

0: Every single one of his tracks is so beautiful, isn't it? Lewis Capaldi and Bruises on Absolute Radio 10's. On the way, the XX and Vaccines. But first, how does a £750,000 bank boost sound? Well, this Friday, you could score yourself some truly life-changing cash. If you're still tossing up, if you should enter, or just listen to last week's winner, Dave.
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One of the best bands I've ever seen live, The Vaccines and Post-Breakup Sex on Absolute Radio 10s. I'm Matt Hallsworth, bringing you Wednesday morning's No Repeat Guarantee. And actually, The Vaccines are playing what looks to be an incredible gig this Friday, and I'm so jealous I'm not there. 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

Marriott is also there, as well as the Royston Club. I mean, what an incredible lineup. You can see if there's very, very few last minute resale tickets right now on the Absolute Radio ticket store. 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

0: Top stories this hour. In the last 15 minutes, the biggest maternity investigation in the history of the NHS has published its findings. Taking almost 4 years, it's looked at the experience of thousands of families in Nottingham. Our reporter Amelia Sammons has more.
1: Deep-rooted is the word Donna Ockenden's used to describe failings at maternity wards in Nottingham. She's been leading the review and says the same mistakes were allowed to happen again and again because lessons weren't being learned. The report also found staff were often working in crisis mode because staffing levels weren't good enough. Donna's now calling on Nottingham University Hospitals NHS Trust to make changes, who've responded saying they apologise unreservedly to the families and want to work with them to make improvements.
0: Elsewhere, a red danger to life extreme heat warning's kicked in for parts of England and Wales. Hundreds of schools are closed and trains either delayed or cancelled. A national grooming gangs inquiry will investigate Oldham, Bradford and Keighley in London first. It'll question what authorities did or didn't do to protect children from abuse. And Scotland fans are hoping to witness history at the World Cup this evening as they prepare to face five-time champions Brazil and make it through to the knockout stages for the first time.
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0: Very hot for many, with a red warning for extreme heat for parts of England and Wales. A possible high today of 40 degrees. That's the latest. I'm Andrea Fox.

Here's Matt Holdsworth on Absolute Radio 10s for a Wednesday afternoon. It's the on-repeat guarantee. No songs repeated while you work hard between 9am and 5pm. And let's continue it with the fantastic Blossoms, who have just announced a brand new album this week. Songs from the Wedding Cake is coming later this year in October.

0: Kaleo, and Way Down We Go on Absolute Radio 10s. I'm Matt Hallsworth, bringing you Wednesday mornings, no repeat guarantee, no songs repeated while you work hard between 9 a.m. and 5 p.m. every single weekday. And we are slap bang in the middle of 10 weeks of tickets right now. I promise you that we're going to send you to the biggest gigs across the country every single summer on Absolute Radio. And there was another chance this morning to send you to see My Chemical Romance on the Dave Berry Breakfast Show. And how did they send you there, you ask? Well, they played a fantastic game of The Foundations of Decay, which of course meant we sent Matt Dyson to the dentist and made him sing a My Chemical Romance track.
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0: Example and stay awake on Absolute Radio 10s. It is Matt Halsworth bringing you the No Repeat Guarantee. Give me 15 minutes of your time. I'll get you on some George Ezra, Macklemore and Ryan Lewis as well. As well as an Ed Sheeran track that was originally from his number 6 collaborations project, teaming up with Justin Bieber. But we've got an acoustic version of it. That's next for you.
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Absolute Radio 10's playing you Macklemore and Ryan Lewis and Can't Hold Us on your No Repeat Guarantee for a Wednesday morning. I'm not sure if you've seen the viral videos of Be At One cocktail bars where the bar staff, if that song ever comes on, will start jumping on the top of the bar. It feels ridiculous even to say. Jumping on the top of the bar, chucking ice all across the room and like smashing the wall. Thought it was just like a joke that they did for a silly TikTok or something. Can confirm, I was in a Be At One the other day. And they did do that, and I got soaked. I was drenched by a wild, rogue, flying bit of ice. It was not the most pleasant experience for a Friday night, I tell you that. Let's continue your no-repeat guarantee on Absolute Radio 10s with George Ezra. This is Pretty Shining People. 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
1: That is Marshmallow and Churches and Here With Me on Absolute Radio 10s. It is Matt Hallsworth. This is Wednesday morning's No Repeat Guarantee. 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We continue it with Arctic Monkeys and Ben Howard. 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

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And it's Matt Hawksworth taking care of things for you. The No Repeat Guarantee continues next with Olivia Jones. She has got Catfish and the Bottlemen with a fantastic track, Maroon 5 as well, and a Tiny Temper track I bet you haven't heard in ages on the way next. First though, this is Calvin Harris and Feel So Close.

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0: top stories this hour. An inquiry into maternity care in Nottingham has found hundreds of mothers and babies died or suffered potentially avoidable harm because of systemic failures. The Ockenden inquiry also highlights that leaders at the NHS Trust knew there were serious issues but failed to take action. Former midwife Donna Ockenden says more than 2,500 families contributed to her review.
1: Their experiences occurred over more than a decade, and yet the themes that run through those experiences, a failure to listen, a failure to investigate, a failure to learn, are hauntingly consistent.
0: Oldham, Bradford and Keighley and London have been named as the first areas to be investigated as part of a national grooming gangs inquiry. It'll question what police, councils, health services, social care and schools did or didn't do to protect children from sexual abuse. A red danger to life extreme heat warning has kicked in for parts of England and Wales, with hundreds of schools closed. Rail passengers are also being urged to avoid non-essential travel, with many trains either delayed or cancelled. And British Transport Police say they're now working with passengers to return property from a train crash near Bedford. One driver died and more than 100 people were injured when a train went into the back of another on Friday.
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0: Sunny and very hot for England and Wales. Cooler and cloudier for Northern Ireland and Scotland. Highs of 36. That's the latest. I'm Kat Wright.

I shall promise not to ask too much of you today. Can't ask too much of anybody, can we? This is Maroon 5.

Hope you're doing all right this afternoon in the heat. Catfish and the Bottlemen on Absolute Radio 10. I had to walk a very fine line with my child this morning, sort of balancing, explaining why it's important to drink water without freaking him out. Being like, you need to drink loads of water today. Otherwise, you might be a bit poorly, but actually quite poorly. Very poorly. Poorly than you've been for a while, actually. Not like a cold, no.

0: 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By the way, they've just released more tickets for Anfield. 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

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Over on Absolute Radio on a Sunday night, we have a bit of a residency slot where we get some awesome musicians in to talk about their favourite records and life in the industry. 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You can listen back to that on the Radio app if you missed it. He's back this Sunday from 10 p.m. We recently had Felix White from the Maccabees on as well. This is Pelican.

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0: Foles and Mountain at My Gates on Absolute Radio 10. Hope you're doing okay. We have turned the tunes up ever so slightly today, bearing in mind this blasting sunshine. They're just a little bit more, ooh, blue sky. Sigma and Nobody to Love on the way. You might be getting paid on Friday. That will pale in comparison to winning £750,000. Three quarters of a mil landing in your bank account on Friday afternoon. But you've got to be in it to win it. 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
0: This afternoon from 4.

Dragons and Thunder. Feels rather apt, doesn't it? My sister, my geek of a sister. I mean, we're a geeky family, but my sister's even more of a geek than I am. Was sending me updates of lightning strikes across the UK the other day. Tracking them online. 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I know.

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0: The top stories this hour. An investigation into maternity care in Nottingham has found more than 500 mothers and babies died or were harmed due to systemic failures. The Ockenden inquiry found that leaders knew there were serious issues but failed to take action. Nottingham University Hospital NHS Trust has apologised. Rail crash investigators have confirmed a driver killed in a crash near Bedford passed a red signal moments before the collision. 60-year-old Sean Burton died when his East Midlands Railway service hit the back of a stationary train on Friday. 53 people are still in hospital, 8 are in a critical condition. A Met Office amber warning for extreme heat in parts of East and Southeast England has been extended until Saturday. A red warning is currently in place in parts of England and Wales. Hundreds of schools are closed and rail passengers are being urged to avoid non-essential train travel. And at Prime Minister's questions, 2 days after saying he was going to resign, Sir Keir Starmer has told MPs he's handing the country over in a better shape than he found it.
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0: Sunny and very hot for England and Wales, cooler and cloudier for Northern Ireland and Scotland, highs of 36. That's the latest. I'm Kat Wright.

If you watched the football last night, I bet you did what I did, just get lost in the screen and then suddenly realise that none of the lights are on and everyone else has gone to sleep, because that's certainly what happened to me. And it was hot last night as well, wasn't it? I managed to maim myself because of the heat. I was creeping slowly through the dark, trying not to wake anyone up. And I stood on a piece of the kid's Lego. It stuck to my foot and I trod on it again. Came with me to get me twice.

0: 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You gotta hold on.
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More tickets to be won this afternoon on Home Time with Bush and Richie. If you fancy it, Placebo. You've also got a chance to win My Chemical Romance tickets once again on the Dave Berry Breakfast Show tomorrow morning.

0: Black Keys and Gold on the Ceiling on Absolute Radio 10's a guitar thrashing tune from Sam Fender on the way. 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

man with the perfect name for the job that he does, Sam Fender, on Absolute Radio 10s. Would you like to hear my rather embarrassing hot weather hack? It works. Get a hot water bottle. Don't freak out. Fill it up. Put it in the freezer. Hug that. Frozen hot water. The cold water. Frozen ice cold water bottle at night. It works.

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0: The top stories this hour. A review into maternity care in Nottingham has found a toxic culture within its hospitals while women were not listened to. Donna Ockenden's inquiries found cases where babies died from potentially avoidable things, including oxygen starvation, mismanaged labour and infections. She says more than 2,500 families contributed to her review.
1: The themes that run through those experiences: a failure to listen, a failure to investigate, a failure to learn, are hauntingly consistent.
0: Nottingham University Hospital NHS Trust has apologised. Six people have been jailed for a collective total of 157 years for the gang gun murder of a woman in South Wales. Joanne Penny was shot in the chest at a flat in Talbot Green last March. Oldham, Bradford and Keighley and London have been named as the first areas to be investigated as part of a national grooming gangs inquiry. It'll question what police, councils, health services, social care and schools did or didn't do to protect children from sexual abuse. And the Met Office has issued an amber warning for extreme heat covering parts of East and South East England on Saturday. Parts of England and Wales are currently covered by a red heat alert.
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0: Sunny and very hot for England and Wales. Cooler and cloudier for Northern Ireland and Scotland. Highs of 36. That's the latest. I'm Kat Wright.

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1: Absolute Radio 10. Choose for happiness on this afternoon. Random Flowers confirmed today, by the way. He's got a new album, Nashville recorded solo album coming called Thrasher. Looking forward to hearing that. This is The Man now. It's The Killers.

Tom Walker on Absolute Radio 10. Don't know if this is normal, but my other half recently had to do a personality test for her job. I guess to improve the way she's managed or the way that she manages people. Either way, came back as 85% judgmental, which explains a lot and gives me some relief. This is Manic Street Preachers on Absolute Radio 10. Kept a very straight face when she told me that.

0: 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I've got Arcade Fire coming up shortly.
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0: 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It's great to see them all again.

am quite enjoying these trends of tunes that have been long forgotten, maybe not recognised as much as they should have been first time round, making a resurgence. 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
15: The top stories this hour. An investigation into maternity care in Nottingham has found more than 500 mothers and babies died or were harmed due to systemic failures. The Ockenden inquiries found major contributing factors include leadership instability and a bullying and toxic culture at the NHS Trust. Inquiry Chair Donna Ockenden highlighted that leaders knew there were serious issues but failed to take action.
16: There is a particular cruelty in preventable harm, because it comes with the knowledge of what might have been. Not just the loss of life, which is devastating enough, but the loss of all that follows.
15: Nottingham University Hospital NHS Trust has apologised. Rail crash investigators have confirmed a train which crashed near Bedford passed a red signal moments before the collision. Train driver 60-year-old Sean Burton died when his East Midlands Railway service hit the back of a stationary train on Friday. 53 people are still in hospital, 8 critical. A Met Office amber warning for extreme heat in parts of East and Southeast England has been extended until Saturday. A red warning is currently in place for parts of England and Wales. At least 1,000 schools will be either fully or partially closed over the next 2 days, and rail passengers are being urged to avoid non-essential travel. And Downing Street has confirmed Sir Keir Starmer will stay on as an MP after he steps down as Prime Minister.
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15: Scotland fans are hoping to witness history at the World Cup this evening. If they can beat five-time champions Brazil, they'll qualify for the knockout stages for the first time ever at a major tournament. Striker Lawrence Shankland says they mustn't be overawed by Brazil.
2: For me particularly, you think of the World Cup, I think Brazil's one of the first teams that come to your mind. The first team I remember proper watching the World Cup and them winning it, so we know the challenge of that, we know obviously that side yet, but what we need to concentrate on is our jobs on the pitch.
15: Morocco play Haiti in the other final game in Group C. Tottenham have announced the signing of goalkeeper Martin Dubravka. The Slovakian was a free agent after his contract was up at relegated Burnley. And England cricket test captain Ben Stokes has apologised to his teammates for causing such chaos after breaching a curfew on a night out. He and bowler Gus Atkinson were suspended for the second test against New Zealand, but they return for tomorrow's third test after being cleared of any wrongdoing by an independent regulator.
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15: A muggy night and then very hot with strong sunshine tomorrow, but patchy rain for Northern Ireland and Western Scotland. That's the latest. I'm Kat Wright.
0: Andy Bush.
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1: Bush and Richie here with Home Time on a sizzling Wednesday afternoon. Why can't someone make a decision from above and call us off today like they do with the schools? Why can't we get cancelled?
2: That would be good.
1: Actually, stick around, we probably will get cancelled.
2: I tell you what, there's some heatwave madness going on. I'm sure we've all seen something over the last 24, 36 hours that's made you think, what are they thinking? What are they thinking? I saw something on the London Underground I could not believe. Coming out of the Underground, going back up to street level. It's obviously so hot above, it's hot down below as well.
1: Yes.
2: Some fella got off the tube train and it's a station that's got escalators.
1: Uh-huh.
2: One up, one down, and then in between you've got stairs. This fella, despite the fact that both sets of escalators, nice and quiet, decided he was going to run up these stairs in the middle, two at a time. Is he mad? What's he doing?
1: I don't know who this guy is, but I'm getting a sense that, and again, this is just speculation, I'm getting a sense that he's one of them people that puts a backpack on and jogs home. Performative fitness idiots.
2: Exactly that. Have you seen heatwave madness yourself?
1: Well, I can guarantee you that, and these people only come out when it's really hot, there's always someone with a big coat on in hot weather.
2: Always.
1: Inexplicably in a big coat.
2: Always.
1: Where do these people come from? Why are they doing that? But I went on a, without sounding like a performative fitness idiot yesterday, I did a 10K run in the morning.
2: How do you admit to that? And not sound like the aforementioned.
1: I am what I've just described. But I did it in the morning on the CC front, so I thought this would be kind of nice down by the sea. And at the beginning, there's this kind of trap thing that's been happening where it was like misty to start.
2: Yeah.
1: That's going to be all right. And suddenly it got really, really hot. But the worst thing was, obviously I thought, well, I haven't got like one of them little running hats that people have, like Sebastian Coe. I put sun lotion on my forehead.
2: Sensible.
1: Which then ran into my eyes, and I was just crying on the seafront. So if you saw a fellow with glasses, red face, sobbing on Leon CC front, that was just me. I got all my stuff wrong.
2: Do please report heatwave madness that you have seen. You know the number. It's 8 12 15.

0: Scorching Hot Wednesday, it's home time with Bush and Richie. We're going to be picking through the embers of our original PlayStation FIFA Road to the World Cup 98 prediction of England versus Ghana. We'll be coming to that later on in the show, and we'll be revealing what our Scotland versus Brazil scoreline came in as. Just as successful, I imagine.
1: It all started so well. It all started so well. What heatwave madness have you witnessed? Bush out on a 10K. Witnessing some fella run up out of the tube rather than use the escalators. He ran up the static stairs. Jason, struggling to do deliveries today, he says. Lad ran past him. Looked like he was going to meet his maker very soon. No, well, let's hope that's not the case, Jason.
0: Do you know what? What we can open up this subject as well is if you've eaten something, we've seen people eating something that is completely inappropriate.
1: I had salad last night. I couldn't stomach the idea of putting the oven on.
0: Lady texted in the show last night, was having lasagna.
1: That's ridiculous.
0: So all of these things apply. It's 8, 12, 15. How does £750,000 bank boost sound? 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
16: Severe delays in Kent, where the clockwise M25 remains closed following an earlier accident. M26 to Godston, junction 5 to 6. Also means the London-bound M26 is blocked from the M20 junction 3. Southbound M1, Bedfordshire, there's a broken down lorry just after Dunsmore South, junction 11. Also the M1 South, this time in Northamptonshire. An accident from Dunchurch to Daventry, junction 17 to 16. And a queue for the northbound M6 in Cheshire, there's a broken down vehicle between Sandbach and Holmes Chapel, junction 17 to 18. I'm Simon James, that's the latest.
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0: The World Cup. Such a big deal that we can't afford the fee to mention the World Cup on air. Let's just say it's a cup and much of the world is partaking in the tournament.
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0: Like listening to your favourite songs in a particularly hot bath with a hangover. It's Bush and Richie here with Home Time on a toasty Wednesday.
1: It is toasty, and the heat makes people do strange things. What heatwave madness have you been witness to?
0: Hill in Colchester says, I'm making a curry from scratch for dinner this evening. That's like masochistic, isn't it?
1: It certainly is, and you've got the chance to stop that. You've got the chance to stop. If you're making it from scratch, do something else. Do something else.
0: Get a jar, for crying out loud. Get a jar.
1: Pete and Paul in Bedford are fitting insulation in granddaughter Bethany's house during a DIY house renovation.
0: I imagine the insulation thing is unrolling that kind of like furry stuff. That's like the inside of a pillow in an old lady's house. That for me just seems so itchy. Really itchy.
1: And you have to be wearing clothes that would protect you from that, and that's even hotter, and you're up in a loft.
0: It's giving hazmat vibes to me.
1: James, heatwave madness, please.
2: Well, today I've been fixing a coffee machine in a Toby Carvery, and I'm a fan of a Carvery, but when I got in there, the heat hit you like you get off the plane on holiday, and I'm looking around thinking, who eats a Carvery in this heat? I mean, I just couldn't get my head around it. Must have been 40 degrees in there. It was ridiculous.
0: Finishing a Carvery and then having a coffee as well. You're doing the coffee machine out of the frying pan into the fire.
2: Well, yeah, I also do KFC, and I was always amazed with when the coffee machines broke there and people say, I'll have chicken and chips and a coffee. And they'll go, sorry, your coffee machine's broke. And they walk out, and I'm thinking, but who washes a KFC with a Carvery?
1: James, regarding the Toby Carvery, you love a Carvery. Bush and I love a Carvery. Who doesn't love a Carvery? On a day like today with red warnings around, there's probably still some oldies there with the ties on still going for a Carvery, despite the heat.
2: To be fair, the clientele were the oldies, full cardigans, so that's probably why they don't feel the heat like we do.
1: James, good to chat. We'll let you get to your next coffee machine. What heat madness have you seen? 8:12:15.

0: afternoons, no repeat guarantee. Home time with Bush and Ritchie. It's Absolute Radio. Your reports of heatwave madness. Amy in Pembrokeshire has herself just started painting, as she describes, the sun trap of a bathroom.
1: Oh.
0: That's on you, Amy.
1: Painting in this kind of weather. Think of the gloss. The glossing must be awful.
0: Exactly.
1: Keep them coming, 8, 12, 15. Chances are you've heard there's a few football matches on at the moment. So Dave Berry has decided to host his own match. 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
0: 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So whatever you're planning, they've got you covered. 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
19: Severe problems for the M25 in Kent. Clockwise is closed. Had an accident earlier. M26 to Godston, junction 5 to 6. Anti-clockwise in Surrey. A car's broken down just after Godston, junction 6. Several problems on the M1 southbound Northamptonshire. Recovering a collision there that's taken out two lanes. Dunchurch to Daventry, junction 17 to 16. Northbound M1 Derbyshire, also two lanes down. An accident just before Alverton, junction 28. And the northbound M6 in Cheshire. A breakdown from Sandbach to Holmes Chapel, junction 17 to 18. I'm Simon James.
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His career highlights include getting an honorary doctorate from the University of Leicester, scoring a worldie against Seaman at Soccer Aid, and now he's on Absolute Radio. And his band are pretty good too. 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

0: cutting back in and giving a simple pass rather than trying to beat the defender, just like Anthony Gordon. It's home time with Bush and Ritchie on a Wednesday.
1: What Heat-related madness have you witnessed? People are losing their mind. They're making strange decisions. Like this, for example. I cooked a beef roast dinner yesterday.
0: Ooh.
1: However, here's the circumstances. It was essential as we are going through IVF and we had our embryo transfer today. So, if it is successful, won't be able to have rare beef for 9 months.
0: Thank you for ruining the poached eggs I was going to have later on. Nigel from County Durham says, and this is another food one, I chose to have a Bombay bad boy pot noodle for lunch. Halfway through, I thought to myself, Nigel, what the hell are you doing? At least he's aware.
1: Gina, what heat-related madness have you been witness to?
2: I have just booked Father Christmas for a personal appearance at our school fair in November.
0: Oh, wow. It's amazing. So you've been on the phone to actual Father Christmas during the course of the show?
2: Father Christmas, yeah.
0: Wow.
2: Yes, I have.
1: On the 24th of June, that's planning.
0: How is Father Christmas when you speak to him off-season?
2: He's pretty excited. He's just released his calendar, but he's told us his availability, and we've just had to go for it.
1: Gina, yeah. on a quick question, you've called him to book him for the Christmas school fair. Has the summer school fair happened yet?
2: It did, about 2 weeks ago.
1: Got to move on, haven't you, I suppose?
0: Exactly,
2: that's
0: this is it.
2: One thing to the next, keep planning.
0: And Gina, we don't want to make you a whistleblower. We know you do work in education. Please be honest now, go on the record. What do you guys really do with all the stuff we bring in for the Harvest Festival?
2: For us, they go to the Trussell Trust Food Bank locally.
0: She's been given a prepared statement.

0: We are sad to inform you that today's No Repeat Guarantee is now over. But don't be too sad. A fresh one begins tomorrow at 9. 9 to 5, Monday to Friday, nothing repeated while you listen at work. It's home time.
1: We are under quite a lot of pressure down to the budget that we've diverted from the show into our scientific project to use an original PlayStation and FIFA Road to the World Cup 98 to try and accurately predict the scores of the home nations in this World Cup. It ain't been going that well so far, to be honest with you.
0: Highs and lows.
1: Highs and lows. So on the way in the next hour of the show, we'll pick over what happened with the England and Ghana game and let's see if we got anywhere near predicting what happens between Scotland and Brazil tonight.
2: Home time with Bush and Ritchie. With Britain.

0: big match and you could win a share of £10,000 to spend at Wix.
1: They will if they're on my team.
0: I think we both know that's not going to happen.
1: We should probably mention that we're playing a giant game of human table football.
0: Yes, and if you want to play, head to absoluteradio.co.uk now, and while you're there, tell us which team you think will triumph and you could win with Wix.
1: Talking of which, their home and garden event is now on with offers on wood care tools, decking, as well as great deals on paint, all from top brands. 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

0: top stories this hour. An inquiry into maternity care at a hospital trust has found deeply embedded systemic failures, with more than 500 babies suffering potentially avoidable harm or death. Former midwife Donna Ockenden's review into Nottingham NHS Trust criticised a toxic culture and leaders failing to take action. The Trust and the Health Secretary have apologised, but Sarah Andrews, who lost her baby, Winter, wants a public inquiry to put the spotlight on the regulators.
1: They're failing the entire country, and until we can look at that, until there's a public inquiry that covers that, the situation isn't going to get any better. Maternity's not going to improve.
0: Rail crash investigators say a train which crashed into another service near Bedford passed a red signal moments before Friday's collision. The East Midlands Railway Service was doing nearly 50 miles per hour at the time. A man's been arrested on suspicion of murder after a 26-year-old was found dead at a Bronze Age stone circle in the Peak District during a summer solstice event. Police were called to Nine Ladies Stone Circle in Stanton Leas on Monday afternoon. And the UK's record temperature for June has been broken. 35.7 Celsius has been recorded in Charlwood in Surrey, beating the previous record of 35.6 set in Southampton in 1976. The UK's all-time high is 40.3 Celsius, recorded in July 2022.
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0: Scotland's players are primed for the game of their lives. They take on five-time champions Brazil in Miami, knowing that a win would send them through to the knockout stages for the first time ever at a major tournament. Scotland captain Andy Robertson says we shouldn't assume it'll be one-way traffic.
3: The players they've got on the wings, the players they've got through the middle are full of quality. They can hurt you at any moment, and I think we always have to be wary of that as a whole team. But hopefully we've got players up the other end of the pitch that can do the same, and you know, hopefully we can ask them questions as well.
0: A draw or narrow defeat. Feet may also be enough too. Haiti-Morocco is the other Group C game at 11. New Rangers manager Derek McInnes says Ibrox feels like home. The former Hearts boss has been speaking for the first time after succeeding Danny Roll. And British tennis number 3, Arthur Ferry, is out of the Eastbourne Open. He's been beaten in the last 16 by Juan Manuel Serrandolo.
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0: A muggy night and then very hot with strong sunshine tomorrow, but patchy rain for Northern Ireland and Western Scotland. That's the latest. I'm Kat Wright.
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1: Like we alluded to earlier on, we've had a number of emails, inquiries from the top brass here at Absolute Radio, questioning the validity of our experiment, our scientific experiment, to see whether we can accurately predict the outcome of the home nation's games in this World Cup by playing them out on an original PlayStation using FIFA Road to the World Cup 1998.
0: That all started ever so well, didn't it?
1: Yes.
0: Scotland versus Haiti, we correctly predicted using the PlayStation that Scotland would beat Haiti.
1: Yeah, so it's the outcome was right.
0: Yeah, exactly.
1: Yeah.
0: And then post that, not much has been right at all.
1: So I took on Andrea from The Breakfast Show. She was Ghana, I was England. Mm. I think it came out at 2-0.
0: It did indeed,
1: It was quite an exciting game on the PlayStation.
0: It was indeed.
1: It was the direct opposite last night, wasn't it?
0: Correct.
1: Well, weird. That was just a weird game. Genuinely, such a weird game. Can I just say, I think an early shot across your bowels in a tournament ain't a bad thing.
0: Agreed.
1: Little wake-up call. Yeah. I think we got very lucky. I'm an Everton fan, but I think Jordan Pickford would have got sent off if that was a Premier League game, particularly if it's Everton.
0: Yes.
1: Because they ate us, don't they, the Premier League. And the Consa one was a penalty as well, so I think we got away with one last night.
0: Plus, as well, let's get Harry Kane's duff shooting out of the way in a second match, eh?
1: Point blank.
0: Exactly, yeah.
1: So that was kind of scary, but a defensive masterclass from Ghana, you know, you can't argue with that or whatever, but... And then, I don't know, Anthony Gordon on the wing. What is all that about? I think we need to sort it out.
0: Now, I think it's fair to say that Scotland could do with a defensive masterclass like Ghana did last night, because they play Brazil this evening. Do we give the PlayStation one more chance?
1: I think it is last chance saloon.
0: It is last chance saloon. We will simulate that match from France 98 and let you know exactly what's going to happen tonight.

0: Wednesday's Home Time with Bush and Richie on Absolute Radio. Maybe the heat has been getting to the 90s tech that is our PlayStation that we've been using to predict the group matches for the home nations at the World Cup. There's another one to come. It's Last Chance Saloon for Scotland versus Brazil on our PlayStation.
1: Now, there's something about that game tonight that there's no way we could have predicted it on a PlayStation. Have you heard about this? A self-proclaimed psychic has tearfully claimed that aliens are about to invade the planet and are targeting the World Cup game between Scotland and Brazil in Miami this evening.
0: Wow.
1: Vo Bahiana, a Brazilian spiritualist with over 23 million followers on social media, has outlined her prediction in a video that's gone viral across social media. She claims that aliens will come out from... So keep an eye on it. If you're watching the game tonight, aliens are going to come out from a spacecraft hovering above Miami's Hard Rock Stadium, which is set to be packed full with 65,000 fans for the standout game of the day at the World Cup.
0: Well, that's incredible. Maybe there'll be aliens who appear on the show in 10 minutes' time whilst we're simulcasting it.
1: Stick around and find out.
0: There's 750,000 reasons why you should enter Make Me A Winner this week. 750k of tax-free cash could be in your hands this Friday. 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
18: Clockwise, M25 in Kent remains completely shut. M26 to Godston, junction 5 to 6. That's early accident damage. Also means a closure at the London-bound M26 from the M20 junction 3. Clockwise, M25 Hertfordshire also has long delays. A coach broke down earlier at Chullywood junction 18. And the northbound M11, a long delay following a brief police incident. North Circular to Loughton, junction 4 to 5. And West Yorkshire coming into Bradford, the northbound M606. Blocked by an overturned vehicle coming in from the M62, junctions 1 to 2. I'm Simon James.
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0: Stand by to win your way to go and see the fantastic Placebo, thanks to 10 weeks of tickets. In the meantime, though, last chance saloon for our beleaguered bit of science, where we're trying to predict the outcome of the home nations games in the World Cup by playing out the games on an original PlayStation and FIFA Road to the World Cup 98. And we've been quite off so far. This text offers some hope. It says, have you considered that you might have stumbled upon the anti-prediction device? The first Scotland game was, in fact, an anomaly, and since then, you've been consistently wrong.
1: It's a fair point. It's a fair point. Got to look at the patterns, I suppose, and if we get, you know, if we get a Scottish win today and they win tonight, then it's back on, because it did predict Scotland to beat Haiti. Let's find out what happened when Scotland took on Brazil on the PlayStation, representing both sides. It's Bush and myself.
0: Right, big game this. Big game for the Scots. Right, you ready for this?
2: Yes.
0: Come on! Kick off for Scotland. Free ball. Oh, good shot from Brazil.
2: I'm trying to work out whether you're good or whether Brazil are good.
0: It's probably Brazil.
2: It might be both.
0: Let's be honest. Oh, hello.
2: Bit of possession.
0: Oh, well done. That's a horrendous foul.
2: Oh!
0: The Scots are 1-0 down. Brazil hit it.
2: The only Brazilian player I've never heard of, Bainho.
0: Bainho. They didn't have the rights to him. Amazing run. Right, all to play for here for the Scots.
2: John Collins, what a run.
0: Oh, he's
2: what a
0: it.
2: Run. What a... Oh, Colin Henry is immense.
0: End of the first half. Oof.
2: Oof. I don't feel like I'm out of it.
0: You're still in it.
2: Sorry, Scotland are out
0: Scotland,
2: of it.
0: Scotland, yeah. Still in it. Fine play. Oh,
2: come on, stop it.
0: Oh, sived him down. Is that a penalty?
2: No, it's outside, like it was outside the box. Oh, like it's a penalty. Yeah.
0: How do you even take a penalty?
2: No idea.
0: Oh! I missed it.
2: No, he's gone in.
0: Oh, my God.
2: He's gone right through him.
0: Arms.
2: He's gone right through Leighton.
0: Too much grease on his forehead. Oh, my gosh. It's class. It's pure class. Left foot class. He cut in. He bent it round Leighton. An absolute screamer.
2: Unfortunately, Scotland's now waiting on other results. 3-0.
0: What about that? What about that? Scoring a penalty and didn't even realise it went in.
1: 3-0 to Brazil, according to the PlayStation. Our Scottish friends and fans hoping that once again we've got it wrong.

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2: Unlike our attempt to predict the World Cup scores with an original PlayStation, 10 weeks of tickets is absolutely flying at the moment. 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That is why we're giving you the chance to win your way to see Placebo at Manchester's Co-op Live on the 4th of December. All you need to do is play a little game that we like to call the Placebo Effect.
0: Yes, the rejuvenated game that was back with a bang last night, wasn't it?
2: A little bit like the England game last night. That first one was just a learning wake-up call for
0: That's
2: us.
0: That's right.
2: And we've changed it for the better.
0: The rules are as follows. We have four envelopes here in the studio, one of which has the gig tickets in. The other three are placebos. Two of you will take in turns to correctly pick which one the tickets are in if you wish to play the Placebo Effect. To win your way to see Placebo in Manchester, call right now 0330 123 1215. That's 0330 123 1215. 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
24: In Kent, while the repair earlier accident damage, the clockwise M25 remains completely blocked still. M26 to Godston Junction 5-6 also means a closure at the London-bound M26 from the M20 Junction 3. There's also a long delay clockwise in Hertfordshire after a coach broke down earlier at Chorleywood Junction 18. West Yorkshire, the M626 north into Bradford, two lanes taken out by an overturned vehicle, junctions 1-2 from Chainbar to Euroway. And South Lanarkshire, southbound M74, there's been a collision at River Glen Junction 2. I'm Simon James.
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His career highlights include getting an honorary doctorate from the University of Leicester, scoring a worldie against Seaman at Soccer Aid, and now he's on Absolute Radio. And his band are pretty good too. Sunday nights from 10, or whenever you like, on Rayo.

0: Wednesday evening. It is home time. It's a hot one. It's Bush and Ritchie. It's Absolute Radio.
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2: Cheers, Drive. Thanks to 10 Weeks of Tickets, we've got your chance to see Placebo at Manchester's Co-op Live on the 4th of December, playing a little reworked radio game that we like to call the Placebo Effect.
0: Two contestants looking to try and find these tickets amongst the placebo tickets. If you see what we've done.
2: It's a fundamental misunderstanding of the word placebo, but the radio game is more important, so just leave it.
0: Let's meet caller one, online one. It's Alan. How are you, Alan?
3: Good evening, Bush. Good evening, Richie. How are we doing? I'm good, you?
2: Good. Hey, mate, you've got a good upbeat vibe about you. You're keeping cool, Alan?
3: I'm sitting in my car with the aircon on full ball. So
2: good
3: yes.
2: idea. Where are you from originally, Alan?
3: I'm from South Africa originally, yes.
2: So this
3: I've been
2: is,
3: in the UK for 30 years.
2: This is kind of cool for you then, really, overall?
3: Yeah, this is a normal day.
2: It's a normal day for Alan. Right, stay there, Alan.
0: Is it for Rachel? Rachel, how are you?
4: Very hot.
2: She's
4: not complaining.
2: Not complaining. How are you keeping kind of cool, Rachel?
4: Just staying indoors, to be honest.
2: Okay, fair play. Are you doing anything? I spoke to someone earlier on who was putting their feet in a baking tray that had ice cubes in it.
4: No, somebody said to me yesterday just an ice cold bucket of water to put your feet in. But I think the best thing to do is run your wrist underneath a cold tap.
2: Oh, that's
4: it
2: good.
4: Cools your temperature down.
2: Yeah, learned that in biology back in the day.
5: There
2: you
5: go.
2: That's good. We can chat to you about, you know, different cooling methods all day, Rachel. We've got to get on with this.
0: Yeah, we really have. So, Alan, you are caller one and online one, so you have the privilege of picking the first envelope. Now, these envelopes tonight are labelled 1 to 4, but what with Scotland versus Brazil this evening as well, the envelopes are also labelled with Scottish footballers. So we've got John McGinn and Kieran Tierney.
2: And Andy Robertson and Scott McTominay.
0: So, Alan, first up, you get the chance to pick the first envelope. 1 to 4, any of those players.
3: I think I'll go with Scott McTominay, please.
2: Okay, let's open Scott McTominay up. Look at this. Placebo tickets again.
0: Come
3: on! Yeah.
2: Sorry about that, Rachel. Lovely to speak to you.
3: Sorry, Rachel.
4: Oh, no worries.
2: You stay cool. That's twice on the trot now. It's been the first envelope.
0: I've not had the chance to open any of my envelopes 2 days running.
2: Do you want to open? Alan, is it all right if Richie just opens an envelope?
3: Yeah, go for it, Richie.
0: It's a placebo one. There's nothing in it.
2: There's nothing in stuff in the other one.
0: It's a placebo effect, isn't it?
2: It's like Christmas nothing Day when your aunties and uncles stop giving you money in cards.
0: Yeah. Well done, Alan. You've won
3: thank
0: the tickets to see Placebo at Manchester's Co-op Live on the 4th of December.
3: Awesome, thank you.
2: Good
3: thank
2: lads.
3: You very much.
2: Hang on in there. If you missed out today, there are more chances to win Placebo tickets.

0: Great to have you company on this Wednesday evening. It's Home Time with Bush and Richie. 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

0: one big match, and you could win a share of £10,000 to spend at Wickes.
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0: top stories this hour. Today has been the UK's hottest June day on record, after 36 Celsius was recorded in Gosport in Hampshire. It's past the previous high set in 1976 of 35.6 degrees. Meanwhile, a major search operation's taking place at a lake near Totton in Hampshire, where a teenage boy has been reported missing after going swimming. An inquiry into maternity care in Nottingham has found hundreds of mothers and babies died or suffered potentially avoidable harm because of systemic failures. The Ockenden inquiry also highlights that leaders at the NHS Trust knew there were serious issues but failed to take action. Former midwife Donna Ockenden says more than 2,500 families contributed to her review.
1: The themes that run through those experiences: a failure to listen, a failure to investigate, a failure to learn, are hauntingly consistent.
0: The NHS Trust has apologised. Disgraced former DUP leader Sir Geoffrey Donaldson has started the process of renouncing his knighthood and membership of the Privy Council. He's been convicted of 18 historical sex offences against two girls. And Downing Street says Sir Keir Starmer will remain an MP after he steps down as Prime Minister. He's told the Commons he'll hand over the country in better shape than he found it.
2: Absolute Radio Sport.
0: Scotland fans are hoping to witness history at the World Cup tonight. If they can beat five-time champions Brazil, they'll qualify for the knockout stages for the first time ever at a major tournament. Striker Lawrence Shanklin says they mustn't be overawed by Brazil.
3: For me particularly, you think of the World Cup, I think Brazil's one of the first teams that come to your mind. The first team I remember proper watching the World Cup and them winning it, so we know the challenge of that, we know obviously that side yet, but what we need to concentrate on is our jobs on the pitch.
0: Morocco play Haiti in the other final game of Group C. England cricket test captain Ben Stokes has apologised to his teammates for causing such chaos after breaching a curfew on a night out. He and bowler Gus Atkinson were suspended for the second test against New Zealand, but they return for tomorrow's third test after being cleared of any wrongdoing by an independent regulator. And England and the West Indies clash at Lord's this evening in the Women's T20 World Cup, with both teams unbeaten so far on three victories. The winner is guaranteed a semi-final spot.
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0: A muggy night and then very hot with strong sunshine tomorrow, but patchy rain for Northern Ireland and Western Scotland. That's the latest. I'm Kat Wright.
5: We're forecasting persistent drivel.
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1: So I'm a little bit worried, even though everyone's enjoying the sunshine and it's warm and all that kind of stuff. I just can't stop thinking about the fact that it's 3 days to go until I have to go to Chessington World of Adventures for a party. My seven-year-old daughter Thea's been invited to. It's her best friend Ivy. Ivy is roller coaster crazy. Mm-hmm. So the party is Chessington World of Adventures. Now, I am absolutely petrified of roller coasters. But bar a tour of Anfield, I can't think of a worse day out, to be honest with you. So, as I said before, because people were getting in touch, I think, you know, last week, I don't want to transfer my fear of roller coasters onto my seven-year-old.
0: Yeah.
1: So I'd forgotten about it for a bit, and now it's the tension's starting to build up again.
0: I think I've got a solution. I think I've got something that could help you.
1: Is this like in Blackadder Goes Forth when Baldrick points out the spike on the stairs when they're about to go over the top, but Blackadder doesn't listen to him?
0: It's not a cunning plan or anything like that. I genuinely believe that this could help.
1: Okay.
0: What about if you could ride those rides that you're frightened of riding on Saturday without riding them?
1: How does that even be a thing?
0: I know that sounded like a riddle. I have found on YouTube a video that is a point of view as if you are sat in the front row of every one of those roller coasters, and you can see what it's like, and you can decide whether you're going to do it or not.
1: Okay, because the part of it is the unknown.
0: Exactly.
1: People keep talking about, is it like a vampire? Is it a vampire?
0: The vampire is one of the ones.
1: See, I'm not a big vampire fan.
0: That'll be the one that Ivy is it?
1: Yes,
0: that'll
1: Ivy,
0: be the one
1: yes.
0: that she's excited about.
1: Okay, there's been a bit of talk about vampires.
0: Yeah, yeah, yeah.
1: And I'm kind of, you know, my level would be Flambards. Remember the advert for Flambards where you've got a raccoon going down a water slide? It seems like the vampire might not be that.
0: We can watch, you can experience the vampire ride within the next 10 minutes, and then you're all prepared for Saturday and the fear is gone.
1: So you won't even have to leave me seat.
0: You won't even have to leave your seat. I'll come round. I'll even hold your hand.
1: It's got a little bit more unsettling, but I'm willing to give it a go.

0: 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It's Home Time with Bush and Richie.
1: So you have offered to help my fear of roller coasters. I've got to go to Chessington World of Adventures for a kids' party on Saturday. I'm terrified of it. You say you have video footage that will rid me of this fear.
0: Yes, like a 90-second, two-minute video that will give you the experience of being on the ride, but without having gone on the ride, and then you won't have any fear come Saturday when you go there with your daughter.
1: So, but the one I'm scared of is a thing called the vampire. I'm scared of the vampire.
0: I've watched that this afternoon. I've been on it, theoretically, by seeing it myself,
1: Is it bad? Was it someone I have reason to be scared of?
0: It doesn't go upside down.
1: Not going upside down still leaves quite a lot of bandwidth for being absolutely terrible. £750,000 up for grabs on Friday in Make Me a Winner. 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
21: No change still for the clockwise M25 in Kent. Complete closure M26 to Gudston, junction 5 to 6, following earlier accident damage. Means the London-bound M26 also blocked from the M20 junction 3. Anti-clockwise also at a standstill. A medical emergency, Gudston to the M26, junction 6 to 5. Northbound M1, Nottinghamshire. Two lanes closed just before travel services, junction 25 to 26. There's been a car fire. And also a delay, northbound M6, Warwickshire. Lane taken out by an accident. Coventry to Nuneaton, junctions 2 to 3. I'm Simon James.
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0: What have you got on your laptop? What is that on your laptop?
1: It's Home Time with Bush and Richie. It's Absolute Radio Wednesday evening, and I have got a point of view YouTube video of the Vampire Ride at Chessington ahead of you going there this weekend, and you're a little bit scared about roller coasters.
0: I don't want to transfer the fear onto my 7-year-old daughter because she's going for her best mate's party, so I need to up me game. You think by looking at this is going to help?
1: I'd say this would be like right up there with all the rides at Chessington. Okay.
0: Well, what's the worst place to sit on a roller coaster? Front or middle or back?
1: I think for you on any of them, basically, yeah. Anywhere.
0: Okay. I might end up in the car park at this rate.
1: All right, here you go. This should take away the element of fear for you. Ready?
0: Yeah, let's do this. Quite a rattle to it. Okay, we're dropping down a bit of a hill. Yeah, slowing down a little bit now. Quite in the middle of the wheel. Oh, I don't like that. No, see, you can hear them screaming. Oh, my. They're hanging upside down.
1: It's not upside down.
0: You said they wouldn't go upside down.
1: They're not going upside down. That's probably 80 degrees at best. It's not even a right angle, mate.
0: I can just hear children screaming.
1: That's excitement.
0: Wow. And again, it's all under this canopy of trees.
1: There you are. And now it's going back up another incline.
0: Oh, is it doing it again?
1: Yeah.
0: See, that's me done. Oh, listen to that. Listen, I really appreciate your... No, you can turn that off now. Does that...
1: That's meant to make that noise.
0: Is it?
1: Yeah.
0: It's going to quite a high hill.
1: And he's going to go over the top. And you'll hear more excited children.
0: Okay, here we go, down another big...
1: Here we go. Excited children.
0: Look at that, it's going right off the edge. Oh, right, okay, fair enough. That's... Genuinely, I'm going to sit in the car.

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1: With British Gas, taking care of Britain's homes.
0: So all thanks to our friends at British Gas. In about 10 minutes, we're going to be giving you the chance to win a huge prize, including a massive telly, a soundbar, a fridge, a £200 supermarket voucher and more. 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
17: Having an accident this morning. The clockwise M25 and Kent still completely closed. M26 to Godson, junction 5 to 6. The opposite side heading anti-clockwise from Surrey. Also big delays caused by a medical emergency, junction 6 to 5. And two lanes taken out of
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His career highlights include getting an honorary doctorate from the University of Leicester, scoring a worldie against Seaman at Soccer Aid, and now he's on Absolute Radio. 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

0: How's it going? Welcome to Home Time on a Wednesday evening. Let's do this.
1: Win with British Gas, taking care of Britain's homes.
0: Is it coming home or not home? There are two people on the line. Both think that they have the winning mentality, the steely resolve of an elite athlete. Let's play the winning mentality. On line one, we have Len. Len, how are you doing? Welcome to Home Time tonight.
2: Hello there. I'm very well, thanks. How are you?
0: We're good. Where are you calling us from, Len?
2: Just from Stockport in Cheshire.
0: Okay, is it looking good tonight?
2: It's absolutely gorgeous, yeah. Boiling.
0: There you go, boiling in Stockport. And on line two, we have Julie. How are you doing, Julie?
3: Hi, I'm okay, thank you. Melting a bit.
0: Melting a bit. Where are you?
3: I'm in Leighton Buzzard.
0: Wow, I've never been to Leighton Buzzard, but I like the bird of prey element of it.
4: We can make it happen one day. Dreams can come true.
0: We can make it happen. Right, good to meet you both.
4: Right, here's how this will work. You will play one at a time. Now, we tossed a coin off air, and Len, you won that, so you are up first. We're going to put 30 seconds on the clock. It's simple. The person who gets the most questions right will walk off with the prize. All right, so Julie, sit tight. Len, are you ready to play?
2: Ready to go, yep.
4: Okay, let's go. Your time starts now. Which current Scottish squad player also captains Aston Villa?
2: John McGinn.
4: Correct. Which country is famous for the haka before rugby matches?
2: New Zealand.
4: Correct. Which footballer married Posh Spice in 1999?
2: David Beckham.
4: Correct. In Formula One, Max Verstappen drives for which racing team?
2: Oh, no idea. McLaren.
4: Incorrect, Red Bull. Which national football team are the current European champions?
2: Spain.
4: Is correct.
0: He got four right.
4: Well done. Four correct for Len.
0: Okay, let's head over to Leighton Buzzard and say hello. Gosh. Julie, you feeling this?
3: No, well done, Len. These are tricky.
0: It's a tricky, but yeah, I think you're going to be okay. You ready for this? Your 30 seconds
3: okay.
0: Starts now. Oh, here we go.

0: Which striker captains the England national team?
1: Harry Kane?
0: Yes. Which team won the English Premier League in 2016 at 5,000-1 odds?
1: Oh, sorry, Leicester.
0: Yes. Which Portuguese striker has won the Ballon d'Or 5 times?
1: Ronaldo.
0: Yes. Which current England squad member has played for Real Madrid, Borussia Dortmund and Birmingham City?
1: Oh, pass.
0: It was Jude Bellingham. And we just run out of time.
2: Which means that's 3 for Julie. So congratulations, Len. You are a winner. You've brought it home. And for having that amazing winning mentality, our mates at British Gas are going to fully take care of you in time for the game this weekend. The TV, the soundbar, the fridge, the supermarket shop. Congratulations.
3: Absolutely fantastic. Brilliant. Thank you.
0: Things have just got even better in Stockport. And Julie, lovely to meet you. Thanks for taking part. Well done, Len. That was all thanks to British Gas taking care of things at home this summer and beyond, whatever the result.
4: British Gas, keeping homes running smoothly with engineers on hand to repair boilers, electrics, plumbing and more.

0: That is it for home time tonight. It's Bush and Richie. It's Absolute Radio. Fingers crossed our PlayStation is wrong for the Scottish national side tonight.
1: And I tell you what, I've been thinking about it all show. Keep an eye out for what is supposed to be the arrival of an alien race during the game, according to that psychic from Portugal. A lot to catch up on tomorrow's show. We'll see you then.
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3: 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Feeling the heat? 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

0: top stories this hour. The UK's record temperature for June has been broken. 36 Celsius has been recorded in both Wisley in Surrey and Gosport in Hampshire, beating the previous record set in 1976. Meanwhile, emergency services are at a lake near Totten in Hampshire, where a 15-year-old boy has been reported missing in the water. An inquiry into maternity care at a hospital trust has found deeply embedded systemic failures, with more than 500 babies suffering potentially avoidable harm or death. Former midwife Donna Ockenden's review into Nottingham NHS Trust criticised a toxic culture and leaders failing to take action. The trust and the health secretary have apologised. But Sarah Andrews, who lost her baby Winter, wants a public inquiry to put the spotlight on the regulators.
1: They're failing the entire country, and until there's a public inquiry that covers that, the situation isn't going to get any better. Maternity's not going to improve.
0: A man's been arrested on suspicion of murder after a 26-year-old was found dead at a summer solstice event in the Peak District. Police were called to Nine Ladies Stone Circle in Stanton Leas on Monday afternoon. And rail crash investigators say a train which crashed into another service near Bedford passed a red signal moments before Friday's collision. The East Midlands Railway Service was doing nearly 50 miles per hour at the time.
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0: Scotland head coach Steve Clarke says his side aren't going to sit back and defend in tonight's key World Cup game with Brazil. A win would see the Scots progress, but a draw or narrow defeat could also be enough for a first ever place in the knockout stages. Clarke wouldn't be drawn on his plans for facing the five-time world champions.
3: I don't know what to say because I've got the Scottish media here and they kill me for being too conservative. I think we've shown in my time in charge, whether some people agree or not, that we can be very flexible with our system. You'll have to wait and see, because I don't want to tell Carlo what we're doing.
0: Kick-off's at 11 tonight, when it's also Haiti-Morocco. Tottenham have announced the signing of goalkeeper Martin Dubravka. The Slovakian was a free agent after his contract was up at relegated Burnley. And new Rangers manager Derek McInnes says Ibrox feels like home. The former Hearts boss has been speaking for the first time after succeeding Danny Roll.
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0: A muggy night and then very hot with strong sunshine tomorrow, but patchy rain for Northern Ireland and Western Scotland. That's the latest. I'm Kat Wright.

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0: top stories this hour. It's been the hottest June day ever recorded in the UK as parts of England and Wales swelter under a red weather warning. Gosport in Hampshire saw temperatures hit 36.1 degrees, breaking a previous high set 50 years ago. Hundreds of mothers and babies died or suffered potentially avoidable harm because of systemic failures in maternity care in Nottingham. The Ockenden Inquiry also highlights that leaders at the NHS Trust knew there were serious issues but failed to take action. The investigation detailed cases where babies had died, including from oxygen starvation, mismanaged labour and infections. Former midwife Donna Ockenden says more than 2,500 families contributed to her review.
1: Their experiences occurred over more than a decade, and yet the themes that run through those experiences, a failure to listen, a failure to investigate, a failure to learn, are hauntingly consistent.
0: The trusts apologised. A train driver who died in a crash in Bedfordshire last week passed a red signal moments beforehand. Investigators say it was travelling at nearly 50 miles per hour when it hit the back of a stationary train. Sir Keir Starmer's made what could be his last appearance on the international stage, meaning meeting European leaders in Berlin. Meanwhile, Downing Street says he intends to remain an MP after he steps down as Prime Minister. Thousands of Scotland's fans are preparing for a World Cup-defining clash with Brazil in Miami. Steve Clarke's side are aiming to progress from Group C. These supporters in the Florida city are enjoying the pre-match atmosphere.
2: People jumping about, dancing, they're having the time of their life.
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0: A draw would give them a first-ever place in the knockout stages. It's claimed taking a five-minute walk every hour is enough to offset the hidden harms from sitting down. That's according to a major study. From Sky News, I'm Faye Rowlands.

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10: Queue for the turnstiles. Trying to get a chant going. Halftime pies. Hoping for a last-minute winner. Happy with the point. 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

0: top stories this hour. A new UK record's been set for the hottest ever June day. The mercury topped 36.1 degrees in Gosport in Hampshire, beating the previous record of 35.6 recorded 50 years ago. Meteorologist Steph Goulter says it might be the only record that's broken for now.
1: The hottest ever day was 40.3. That was in 2022. And tomorrow will be hotter than today. Will it be that much hotter? I personally don't think we'll get quite that extreme. There's about a 20% chance we'll get to 40 degrees.
0: Systemic failures have been found in maternity care at a hospital trust in Nottingham, with more than 500 mothers and babies suffering potentially avoidable harm or death. Former midwife Donna Ockenden's review criticised a toxic culture. Sir Keir Starmer will stay on as an MP after he quits Downing Street. He's been meeting European leaders in Berlin in what could be his last appearance on the international stage. Disgraced former DUP leader Sir Geoffrey Donaldson has written to renounce and forfeit his knighthood. The ex-MP was convicted on Monday of 18 child sex offences, including one count of rape. Scotland head coach Steve Clarke says his side aren't going to sit back and defend in tonight's key World Cup game with Brazil in Miami. A win for the Scots would see them progress, but a draw or narrow defeat could also be enough for a first ever place in the knockout stages. Clarke wouldn't be drawn on his plans for facing the five-time world champions.
2: I don't know what to say because I've got the Scottish media here and they kill me for being too conservative. I think we've shown in my time in charge, whether some people agree or not, that we can be very flexible with our system. You have to wait and see because I don't want to tell Carlo what we're doing.
0: Leading tennis players plan to go further with their prize money protest at Wimbledon. Pre-tournament media for some has been limited to 15 minutes, symbolising the 15% of revenue allocated to prize money. From Sky News, I'm Faye Rollins.

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1: 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So you get to do nothing or everything, but you still need to be breathing. 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

0: The top stories this hour. We've experienced the hottest ever June day on record. A temperature was recorded of 36.1 degrees in Gosport in Hampshire, beating the previous high of 35.6 recorded 50 years ago. Deeply embedded systematic failures have been found in maternity care at a hospital trust in Nottingham, with more than 500 mothers and babies suffering potentially avoidable harm or death. Former midwife Donna Ockenden's review criticised a toxic culture. The trust and the health secretary have apologised, but Sarah Andrews, who lost her baby Winter, wants a public inquiry to put the spotlight on regulators.
1: They're failing the entire country, and until we can look at that, until there's a public inquiry that covers that, the situation isn't going to get any better. Maternity's not going to improve.
0: Sir Keir Starmer will remain in Parliament as an MP after he steps down as Prime Minister. He's been at a summit in Berlin today, which could be his last outing on the international stage. Disgraced former DUP leader Sir Geoffrey Donaldson has started the process of renouncing his knighthood. He'll be sentenced in September after being convicted of 18 historical sex offences, including a count of rape against two girls. Scotland are hoping to get a result against Brazil that would secure them a place in the knockout stages of the World Cup. Kickoff is approaching and James Matthews is alongside the Tartan Army in Miami.
2: It's quite a spectacle here in Miami for Scotland's biggest game of this century. There is a mixture of blue and yellow around the stadium. As the Tartan Army arrive in force, so do the Brazilians for a game critical to both. For Scotland, a point would almost guarantee they progress to the knockout stages for the first time ever in a World Cup. They would be history boys, even if history doesn't favour the Scots. In 10 games against Brazil, they've never beaten them.
0: And it's claimed taking a 5-minute walk every hour is enough to offset the hidden harms of sitting down. That's according to a major study published in the British Journal of Sports Medicine. From Sky News, I'm AJ Walsh.
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0: top stories this hour. Today's been the UK's hottest ever June day. Temperatures have reached 36 degrees in Surrey and Hampshire. It surpasses the previous June high of 35.6, which was stood for 50 years. Meteorologist Jeff Galter says it might be the only record that's broken for now.
1: The hottest ever day was 40.3. That was in 2022. And tomorrow will be hotter than today. Will it be that much hotter? I personally don't think we'll get quite that extreme. There's about a 20% chance we'll get to 40 degrees.
0: An inquiry has found babies and mothers died because of deeply embedded systematic failures in maternity care in Nottingham. Donna Ockenden, who led the review, says trust bosses were aware of serious issues but failed to take action. Prosecutors claim a man murdered two people he met at a residence for homeless people before dismembering and burning their bodies in Cornish Woodland. 40-year-old James Desborough denies murdering Claudio Aquilino and Daniel Coleman in Paramore Woods in Sticker last year. He also denies claims he stole their money. Our correspondent Dan Whitehead's at Winchester Crown Court.
2: During the prosecution's opening, the jury were told that Desborough had told a forensic biologist who was at the scene that he enjoyed the dismembered scenes in the TV show Dexter.
0: A train driver who died in a crash in Bedfordshire last week had passed a red signal moments beforehand. Investigators say it was travelling at nearly 50 miles per hour when it hit the back of a stationary train. Sir Keir Starmer's made what could be his last appearance on the international stage, meeting European leaders in Berlin. Meanwhile, Downing Street says he intends to remain an MP after he steps down as Prime Minister. And England's cricketers are the first side through to the semi-finals of the Women's T20 World Cup following a 38-run win over the West Indies. The tournament hosts made 186 for 7, but their opponents fell short in their 20 over at Lord's. That's the latest. I'm AJ Walsh.

0: 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The soothing snoozing of your partner beside you. The nearby mating call of an unknown beast waking you both in fright.
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0: top stories this hour. A red heat health warnings into its second day for parts of the UK, with yesterday becoming the UK's hottest ever June day, hitting 36.1 degrees at Gosport in Hampshire. Many places could see even hotter conditions today. GP Dr. Raj Arora has some tips for keeping your home or office cool.
1: If you don't have aircon, you can use a fan, you can put an ice bag, you can put a frozen ice bottle, which can help to aerate the kind of cooler air and get that going round. There's also a negative fan hack that I always talk about, where you have one fan pointing inwards into a room, then another one pointing out to give it like cross breeze.
0: Hundreds of mums and their babies died or were harmed needlessly by systematic failures at a hospital trust in Nottingham. A review of maternity care at the trust found leaders knew about serious issues but failed to take action. Anthony May, the trust's chief executive, has apologised and says it takes accountability seriously.
2: We published our first ever public accountability statement. We treat professional standards properly. There have been investigations, there are investigations. So we are aware of and focused on accountability, but completely understand the family's point of view.
0: A man's been arrested on suspicion of murder after a man was found dead at a Bronze Age stone circle during a summer solstice event. 26-year-old Isaac Clare Watts' body was discovered at Nine Ladies in the Peak District on Monday. They're questioning a 41-year-old. Sir Keir Starmer will remain in Parliament as an MP after he steps down as Prime Minister. He's been at the summit in Berlin today, which could be his last outing on the international stage. In sport, England's cricketers are through to the semi-finals of the Women's T20 World Cup after they beat the West Indies by 38 runs. Danny Wyatt-Hodge impressed again with 65 as the tournament hosts made 186 for 7 at Lord's. And it's claimed taking a 5-minute walk every hour is enough to onset the hidden harms from sitting down. That's according to a major study published in the British Journal of Sports Medicine.

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1: A sheep bleating in distress. The piercing whine of a megaphone turning on. A sheep bleating into a megaphone.
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0: the top stories this hour. Today we'll see the second day of a red heat health warning for parts of the UK, with yesterday becoming the UK's hottest ever June day, hitting 36.1 degrees in parts of Surrey and Hampshire. Many places could see even hotter conditions later. There have been mixed responses though to the current heat wave.
1: We've got a 2-year-old, and it's definitely like the night, obviously kind of the sleep is definitely impacted.
2: Because of the heat wave, it's going to be much easier to look after your kids at home if it's very hot at school.
3: The contrast between winter and summer is horrendous.
0: The biggest maternity investigation in NHS history has found hundreds of mothers and babies died or were harmed due to systematic failures. Senior midwife Donna Ockenden's report looked into Nottingham University hospitals. Sarah and Jack Hawkins' daughter's death in 2016 could have been avoided.
4: It was absolutely brutal. You know, when your baby dies, you go home with an empty car seat, but my body had still given birth.
5: There aren't really words to describe that moment in our lives.
0: NHS bosses have apologised and admit more improvements are needed. Sir Keir Starmer will stay on as an MP after he quits Downing Street. He's been meeting European leaders in Berlin in what could be his last appearance on the international stage. Disgraced former DUP leader Sir Geoffrey Donaldson has written to renounce and forfeit his knighthood. The ex-MP was convicted on Monday of 18 child sex offences, including one count of rape. A train driver who died in a rail crash last week was travelling at 49 miles per hour and passed a red signal moments before the fatal collision. 53 passengers remain in hospital after they were injured in the crash in Bedfordshire on Friday. And in sport, England's cricketers welcome back captain Ben Stokes and bowler Gus Atkinson for the decisive third test with New Zealand, which starts this morning at Trent Bridge. From Sky News, I'm AJ Walsh.